members of Ontastics, the tune called Peace of Mind, Sharon Scott, I'd Like to Know, Gangstar featuring Little Dap, and Giroud the Damager, Speak Your Clouds, then the Marquees, Last Night in a Leopardy, short section. I hope you enjoyed them. Let's move on. We've got some Lonnie Robinson, the tune called Wonderful Lover, bit of like cheesy southern soul. Going out to Christine, if you're listening, if you're not, figure out you're all the same. Because that's Lonnie Robinson, the tune called Wonderful Lover.

She's been called Ella. So good luck to you all. Ella, Olivia, Hannah, of course, and her husband, Peter. Good luck, and I hope we'll see you very soon. So congratulations, and take good care. Next Lex of Tunes, right to you, and all the family. Going to start off some Third World with a tune called Roots with Quality.

super enjoyed. That was a lovely tune. That was Marcy Griffiths with a tune called Green Grasshopper. I'm prized that feel like jumping. Bob Marley, Nasty Dread, Lucky Dubay, or Lucky Doob, I've Got Your Babe, and Third World, Roots with Quality. Because of Hannah, Pisa, Olivia, Ella, and the rest of the family. Congratulations on the birth of your second daughter. I hope to see her very, very soon. Take good care. Love to all. Take it easy. Let's move on. Now we've got some Robert Cray Band with a tune called You Move Me.

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Nobody understands the blues. Are you listening? I say everybody understands the blues. Everybody from one day to another has the blues. You take the little baby that's laying in the cradle. He can't get that milk bottle fast enough. He go to kicking and crying and going on tearing up the little baby bed. He got the blues. Can you dig it? You take this girl that's got this main squeeze. That's her boyfriend, that is, you know. And he just bought a brand new GTO. You know she wanna be with him every time he cranks it up. Go around the corner to the soda fountain. This is why she wanna go and show it off where all the guys and gals be. You know what I mean? And she get ready to go out this particular night, and her mother said, "Daughter, you was just out last night. You can't go out tonight. That's too many nights in a row." She go in the room and fasten the door and won't answer the phone, won't eat, won't talk to nobody. She got the blues. That's what's wrong with her. Some people call them the reds, the pinks. When you get through, it's the old-fashioned country blues. That's right. Now, I ain't seen my main squeeze in 10 long weeks today. You know I got the blues. Can you dig it?

Hey, but wait, I don't think you're with me. Let's everybody get a thing going right here. Yes, yes. Can you feel it? I can't hear you. Can you feel it? Yes, yes. Sounds awful good. Keep it right there, children. Keep it right there. The blues. And when you're doing the blues, they're so strong, that's the reason they name, they call them blues power. Yeah. And would you believe I invented blues power? Can you dig the blues power? Let everybody say yeah. Say it again, say yeah.

little Enoch Felix. He like born his home. 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Hey, little needy man. I feel like going home. Let me wake up some morning, baby, now. You will be able to find my little easy gone. Man, it seems like hours and hours now. 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Seem like I was boys. 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

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Yeah. 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Well, I done laid around in Clarksville, Maine, Maine. 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Yeah, I'm going back to St. Louis. 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My little brother come. 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

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Well, just like I've been changing, baby.

out to all those blues lovers out there. I know there's thousands of you. Let me know. Those Rising Suns, the tune called Dust My Broom, Arthur Miles, Stop, Muddy Waters, Country Blues, Number 2, Albert King, Blues Power, the Soledad Brothers, Sweet and Easy, and Robert Cray Band with You Move Me. Hefty blues section took us right through the midnight hour. We've got about 45 minutes left, so thank you all for joining tonight. Hope you enjoyed the show. It continues. It's repeated Friday midnight, 12 till 3 on Mersey Radio, and same time live next Tuesday, 10 till 1. Please let me know what you think. Any support, any suggestions, anything you can help me with to make the show a bit more dynamic, please let me know. Just thoughts out there. Think about it. Next one, we've got The Fascinations. Just to reassure Christine, girls are out to get me. The Fascinations and girls are out to get you.

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Hello, hello, that was Benny King with a tune called Spoiled. Before that, we had, what is this we got now? Marvin Gaye and Kim Weston with the wonderful What Good Am I Without You? The Fascinations, Girls Out to Get You. And that was that fast. I'm very short. I'm sure I missed the tune out there roughly. 1, 2, 3, 4, no, I haven't. So I've enjoyed that. Anyway, time for a bit of, yeah, a bit of Liverpool psychedelia. Back in the day, wonderful band called The Stairs. Listen to it, enjoy. You're going to start off with Teenage Head Cancer Blues. Sit back and do what you're going to do and enjoy. Go on with it.

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two country stars who made it big, Zach Aaron Evans from the year of 1969. And that was a number one hit, oh yeah, at the top for 4 weeks and in the year 25-25. How you doing? Welcome along. It's Alec Niggle here on your favourite radio station. This is Vinyl Days. Time now for two big 80s tunes. Rockwell, right after this from OMD.

هو very paranoid song. ازاي مثلا at Rockwell and somebody's watching me. I wonder what happened to him. Maybe he's heading away in the corner, so no one can see him. Before that, OMD, good song from them, and it was called Locomotion. It's good to have you company along. This is Vinyl Days right here on your favourite radio station. I will be stretching your brain with the lateral a couple of songs from now. In the meantime, let's put 270s back to back for a change. T-Rex, he loves the boogie. Oh yes, he does. He'll come your way right after this. Big number one hit single, and rightly so. Comes from George McRae. This is Rock Your Baby.

the late great Mark Bolan with T-Rex, and I love to boogie. And there is another version of that song I was singing along with. You'll find it on YouTube, it's really good. Right, let me do this. Now this is quite simple. I reckon this is simple, but this is classed as a hard one. It's actually quite easy. There is an ancient invention still used in some parts of the world today that allows people to see through walls. What is it? There is an ancient invention still used in some parts of the world today that allows people to see through walls. What is it? Duh. Have a think about it. I'll give you the answer a bit later on. It's final days right here on your favourite radio station. So good to have your company along. I'm going to be taking you back to the 80s, I reckon, with three big songs back to back. All from the same month, all from the same year. And that'll come your way round about, 15 minutes time from now.

two and three. The late great Eddie Cochran, Three Steps to Heaven. Stand by, what we got next for you? Well, I'm taking you back to August of 1987. Three big songs coming your way.

0: guitar. That those are tones of Elton John and Philadelphia Freedom. Let me give you this again. There is an ancient invention still used in some parts of the world today that allow people to see through walls. What is it? There is an ancient invention still used in some parts of the world today that allows people to see through walls. What is it? Have a think about it. Next time you hear it, I'll be giving you the answer. Now, don't forget, if you want to get in touch with Vinyl Days, it's very simple. Get us on Facebook, Vinyl Days Radio Show, or check out the main website. It's all the www.vinyldays.co.uk. Right now, you and I, let's go back in time.
1: Vinyl Days. August 1987. Top three of the past. Number three.

Scottish talent at its finest. Wet, wet, wet. And The Sweet Little Mystery. I was looking at those three songs that were playing. And they've all got a story to tell, or maybe I'm just getting old, I don't know. So we've got Wet, Wet, Wet, Glasgow Talent. Then before that, we had You Order and True Faith. And then we started off with a song. Now, I'm not sure if it's Spagna or Spagna. I always said Spagna, but some people say Spagna. Who cares? It was Call Me. Now, I was thinking back to my disco days in the 80s. And round about August, July, August, you always knew what was big on the continent. So everybody headed off to Spain or wherever. And they'd always come back clutching a 7 or a 12-inch single. Because that was the song that was getting played to death across in Spain. And they would hear it in the pubs and the clubs and everything, and they had to bring a copy back. And that was one of them. I do remember that one. Spania and Call Me. Everybody came back around about August, clutching the 12-inch version of it and saying, can you play this? Because this is a great song. And it did. Turned out to be a top 10 hit as well. It's Vinyl Days right here on your favourite radio station. One song from now, I will give you the answer to what is the Latro. You've been thinking about it long enough, and I will put you out your misery.

Detroit Emeralds and Feel the Needs in Me. Right, let me give you the answer to this. Let's see how intelligent you are. There is an ancient invention still used in some parts of the world today that allows people to see through walls. What is it? Well, if you said a window, you were absolutely spot on. I'm sure it's used in all parts of the world, but I could be wrong. Never know. Right, what have I got for you? I've got two more songs. And then you and I will head into part two of Vinyl Days. Don't forget, if you want to get in contact, it's all the www.vinyldays.co.uk. 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Finishing us off, we'll have Alvin Stardust. Not played him in ages. And this one. Something which is good to do in the summer, especially when it's nice and warm, you're sitting outside a cafe or something, cup in hand, and just watching the girls go by with some music in the background. Oh, yes.

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There you go. We are into part two. It's Vinyl Days right here on your favourite radio station. Three from the Thompson Twins. Now, the word twins means two in my mind. But there's three of them. There's two guys in a ghetto. Ayo. That's Hold Me Now. Before that, In the Name of Love. And Underway with Love on Your Side. Good to have you company along. I'll give you another lateral. I will stretch your brain round about, 10 minutes from now. Also, three classy love songs that will come your way round about 20 minutes from now. And a weird story. Yes, I've been looking through the piles of weird stories again. And I'll find you another one that will make you think and go, Right now, 80s music in the shape of Jimmy Somerville and the Communards.

new Sedaka. Oh, Carol. Right then. 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It's long, it's confusing, it's actually quite a good one. I have no voice, and yet I speak to you. I tell of all things in the world that people do. I have leaves, but I'm not a tree. I have pages, but I am not a bribe. Or loyalty. I have a spine and hinges, but I am not a man or a door. I have told you all, I cannot tell you more. That's a weird one. I have no voice, and yet I speak to you. I tell of all things in the world that people do. I have leaves, but I am not a tree. I have pages, but I am not a bride or royalty. I have a spine and hinges, but I am not a man or a door. I have told you all, I cannot tell you more. I'll give you it again because it's a really difficult one in around about 5-10 minutes time from now. However, three classic love songs will be coming your way, and I reckon I'll do that for you around about just 10 minutes time from now. It's Vinyl Days right here on your favourite radio station. It's always good to have your company along. And I'm just thinking to myself, where are we going right now? I'm looking for something really good. I did see a song on the list there I did want to do, and I can't find it now. Aha, I have found it, and this is it. It comes from Queen.

0: What is the colour of money? I don't know. Not a lot of it going about just now. That's the sound of Hollywood Beyond. Early 80s hit. Wonder what happened to them, huh? Right, let me give you this again. And I will go slow. Give you a chance. I have no voice, and yet I speak to you. I tell of all things in the world that people do. I have leaves, but I am not a tree. I have pages, but I am not a bride or royalty. I have a spine and hinges, but I am not a man or a door. I have told you all. I cannot tell you more. Now, I did that much slower than what I should have, because it can be very confusing. I have no voice, and yet I speak to you. I tell of all things in the world that people do. I have leaves, but I am not a tree. I have pages, but I am not a bride or royalty. I have a spine and hinges, but I am not a man or a door. I have told you all, I cannot tell you more. Have a think about that. In about 15 minutes from now, I will give you the answer. And you will kick yourself. It's Vinyl Days, this is your favourite radio station. And time to get loved up right now. I guarantee you, you'll just love these songs.
1: 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Vinyl Days.

he's great. Van Morrison. These Are the Days. Before that, Toto and Rosanna. And getting us on the way, Peter Gabriel, Kate Bush, and Don't Give Up. Now, I've seen this story there. I did promise you a good story. Now, you know these people that save up the meerkats? They go to a certain website, and if you take insurance out or whatever, a product, they send you a meerkat once it all goes through and everything. Well, Surrey Police tweeted a dry response assuring us all that stuffed animals are not evidence of valid car insurance. Because a motorist stopped for driving without insurance pleaded with cops saying, "The car must be insured. I've got a meerkat toy at home." So Surrey Police tweeted a picture of the uninsured Honda Accord driver last night with the message, "Meerkats are not proof of insurance." So the guy's meerkat has expired. So obviously he's went, paid the deposit, got his meerkat, and not paid anything after that. And they've cancelled the insurance but not bothered with the meerkat. Can you just imagine the police's face when he says, "But I must be insured, I've got a meerkat. So they've sent me it, so I'm insured." Yeah, you've got to pay the rest of the policy. So, I've got about 10 minutes left. I've got a few songs to squeeze in, and also to give you the answer to the Latro. And I'll get to that, oh, I reckon, two from now.

And his wife turns up. And yet I speak to you. I'm not a bride or royalty. Or what am I? You were as well. So there you go, that was the answer I was looking for. Simple as that, a book. Right, that's it from me to you. Thanks so much indeed for your company on this edition of Vinyl Days. I have enjoyed it. I hope you have as well. You'll join me the next time. The website is allthews.vinyldays.co.uk. 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It's facebook.com/vinyldaysradioshow. And until we meet again, look after yourself and each other, and leave you with this song. It's beautiful. It comes from the Carpenters. Bye-bye.

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It's always amazed me how a record as fabulous as that can be tucked away on an album. The album-only track, Clyde McFatter, Please Give Me One More Chance, from the Welcome Home LP, 1970. How you doing? I'm Aidy Crampton with another 2 hours of 70s soul, funk and disco. My special guest this week is Sandy Kerr of the band Coop and daughter of legendary producer George Kerr. She'll be on the phone in about 15 minutes telling us all about her life in music and what's coming next. And then in hour two, you know how Norma Jean Wright's just released a brand new single called Ode to Disco. Featured it a few weeks ago on the show. It's been remixed and it sounds wonderful. Can't wait to play that for you in hour two. Right now I've got music from Jesse James on the way. The Supremes and Four Tops too. This is the fabulous Sandra Wright.

Jesse James with 3.5 minutes of heart-wrenching soul music right here on the 70s Soul Show. And the best of it is, the flip side to that is If You Want a Love Affair. Two great sides on 145. Win-win. I'm Aidy Crampton, and I've got Patty Austin on the way with her version of Yvonne Baker's Didn't Say a Word. And talking of alternate versions, next up, a song that was originally recorded by Gladys Knight and the Pips. The Supremes and the Four Tops got hold of it in 1971, and this is their version of Do You Love Me Just a Little Honey?

If you were fortunate enough to be present at the Blackpool International Soul Festival, well, actually, either of them where Patty Austin has performed over the last 10 years, then you'll have been treated to that song live and loud. Didn't say a word. Patty Austin on the 70s Soul, Funk and Disco Show. I've got Sandy Kerr. She's coming up in just a moment, telling us all about her life in music after we've heard from Harold Melvin.

The Philadelphia International Sandwich was so distinctive, wasn't it? The wonderful Harold Melvin and the Blue Notes there and the Love I Lost. But I didn't need to tell you that, did I? No. I'm Aidy Crampton, and next up, we've got the lovely Sandy Kerr. She's going to be on the phone after we've heard her version of Linda Jones's Hypnotised.

0: There's a fabulous cover of the Linda Jones song Hypnotize by 80s band Coop, featuring the vocals of Sandy Young. And live on the line, I've got the lady herself, singer and songwriter Sandy Young. Sandy, welcome to England.
1: Thank you, and I feel so blessed and honored to be here with you, AD.
0: Perfect. We're going to talk about your brand new release in a moment, but first I want to know how it all began, because, of course, Young's your married name, and you grew up with quite a famous family, didn't you?
1: Yes, I did. My father is George Kerr.
0: Wow.
1: The singer, songwriter, producer.
0: Yeah, lovely man.
1: Yes, the legendary George Kerr. That's my father.
0: Absolutely.
1: Absolutely. And my name, I guess because I got married, mm-hmm. and my name changed, of course, to Sandy Young. So I decided, you know, just to, you know, keep the name Sandy Young.
0: Wonderful. I mean, I was going to ask you how it all started, but being born in New Jersey, which was such a hotbed of musical creativity, and as the daughter of George Kerr, of course, you and your sister couldn't fail to make your way in the music business. Could you tell me about growing up in that sort of environment?
1: It was interesting. It was fun. I remember being in the studios with my father, and when he's recording songs, you know, you don't realize that you're going to be in the studio all night long, but it was fun because the whole family has a musical background, including my mom. She's a writer, Wesselyn Kerr.
0: A writer. Yeah, yeah. Well, you're a writer as well, aren't you? You've developed quite a flair for that.
1: Yes.
0: An early song that you wrote actually got you a record deal, didn't it? Tell me about Thug Rock.
1: Yes, Thug Rock. I remember I was listening to a song, and I loved just the melody of that song. So I would look for instrumentals, and different instrumentals I would, you know, pull up, listen to, and then I would just start to write on the track. So I pulled the song up, and I started to write on that track. I forget, I think the name was Eye Level, if I'm not mistaken.
0: All right.
1: I could be incorrect, and I do apologize. But I played it for my father, and I said, Dad, I want to write to this. And because during that time, you know, rap was really just coming out.
0: Yeah.
1: So people, you know, were writing and rapping. And I was inspired by that, you know, listening to the rap. And I'm like, hey, I'm a female. You know, I can do this. So I wrote to it. And my father liked the song. So he did the track, redid the track. And I, you know, that's when Thug Rock was born, basically. Yeah. It just came to me because, you know, back in the days, there was still, you know, it was always still crime. But I wanted to write about not fighting, not using guns, not using things of that nature to try to solve a problem.
0: Yeah.
1: And so I thought of hit them with a rock. Who needs a gun? You know, throw a rock, put the guns down. So back in those days, I guess I was fighting gun violence.
0: Good.
1: Yeah.
0: Positive message in music. That's really important. What was your connection with South Carolina, because the record label that released you, Catawba Records, were from SC, weren't they?
1: Yes, that is correct. And I just remember my father, you know, introduced me, you know, to there were the two gentlemen that are part of Catawba. I was so young back then that I'm going to be honest with you. Sometimes, you know, my father would say, Sandy, you know, here, we're going to do this. We're going to do that.
0: Yeah.
1: I would just go into the studio and I would just do it because I was looking forward to going into the studio because I enjoyed the song. Or, you know, whatever. It was just fun going in. So we got together with the group called Coop, and that's when we

0: So I was, you know, doing songs. Even before then, you know, I was writing songs when I was like 8 years old.
1: Oh, wow.
0: I would write songs that my brother and sisters, we would get together and we would do little concerts in the backyard.
1: Yeah.
0: I would sell tickets to the neighbors.
1: Lovely.
0: And I created a little stage and I would write songs and we would sing.
1: And of course, mm-hmm. Shortly after, your dad set up his own record label, didn't he, called Trace-Anne, your sister Tracy and yourself?
0: Correct.
1: Yeah. And you,
0: correct.
1: the three of you, a family affair, released a song called Back At You. Tell me about that.
0: Yes, that was in, I believe it was 1984.
1: Right.
0: My sister, Tracy Kerr, and my brother, Todd, we were the group called Kerr.
1: Right.
0: And we came up with a song where my father had a track. He had written a song for us, and he asked me to write a rap on top of that.
1: Uh-huh.
0: So I did the rap versions and I wrote my own rap, you know, on that song, Back At You. And that was really a fun experience performing with my, you know, my brother,
1: yeah,
0: and my sister. My brother, yes, it was fun. And I have a baby brother who is also very super talented.
1: Okay.
0: You know, also who writes, but he was not a part of Kirk.
1: No.
0: At that time, because he was a lot younger.
1: Too young, yeah, yeah. Now, I mean, Back At You is a good record, but I'm more interested in the flip side, a track called So In Love, which I believe you wrote.
0: Yes,
1: that's
0: that
1: a lovely record.
0: Thank you, I appreciate that very much. Yes, that song, I was working with Rob Noy,
1: mm-hmm.
0: God bless him, God bless his soul. We lost him in 2019 during COVID, but Rob Noyes played a big role, you know, in creating music and doing tracks for me. So he had mentioned to me that he had spoken to someone, I believe, in England that had mentioned they wanted Kerr. They would like to hear a song by Kerr,
1: mm-hmm.
0: again on songs that basically were back in the 80s sound. They didn't want a up-to-date sound. They wanted the same sound,
1: yeah,
0: of like Back At You.
1: Mm-hmm.
0: So he did the track. And when he gave it to me, I just heard So In Love. That's what the melody that popped out. So I just wrote this song about so in love, about just being in love with somebody and, you know, how in love you are. So it was a love song. That's where that came about. That's what popped out as I listened to that track,
1: mm-hmm.
0: just love.
1: I always think that being a songwriter, you bare your innermost thoughts to the whole world. It's like, I don't know, you've got no secrets anymore. Is that a fair assumption? I mean, how do you feel about that? Would you agree?
0: I do agree with that. I agree because I believe that the experiences that you're going to write about are self-experiences, things that you've experienced, that you have gone through in your life,
1: mm-hmm.
0: as well as the experiences that you have seen or witnessed others go through in their life. People can relate to being so in love when they're so in love.
1: Mm.
0: And, you know, so I believe that people are inspired by life experiences. And I think most people, you know, do write, if you know, about life experiences of either their own or that they've witnessed of others.
1: Mm. Talking about life experience, back in 83, Michael Jackson had a smash hit with a record called Billie Jean, which he wrote about his experiences with a lady who claimed he was the father of a child. You recorded a response from the lady's point of view. What prompted you to do that? You got a bit
0: yes,
1: of inside info
0: so.
1: For us, a bit of goss.
0: Billie Jean. Well, I had to think on the lines of, how would Billie Jean feel about this?
1: Yeah.
0: We're not hearing her side of the story, you know. This man is saying that he is not the father of this child. And he's pushing it and trying to make people believe that the kid is not his son.
1: Mm.
0: So I put myself in the shoes of, how would I feel if I knew that I had a child and I knew that it was, and I'm saying that it's his son and he's saying that it's not. I said, it's only fair that people hear my side of the story,
1: mm.
0: and I'm going to let him know that the child is his son. So that's why I wanted to try to speak up for Billie Jean.
1: Yeah.
0: So like Billie Jean, you know, you're putting Billie Jean in an awkward situation here. And she may need somebody to come to her aid. So that's what Sandy does.
1: Good for you. Because, I mean, that must have been so relatable to a lot of people as well, because there's a lot of folk in positions of power that are able to abuse that power. And they don't sort of, they just wash their hands of the consequences, don't they? It's easy to say, it wasn't me. Go prove it.
0: Yes, it's so easy for people to run away from things, you know, and just say it's not mine, not caring or taking into consideration how the other party feels about that.
1: Mm.
0: Not even to mention the child.
1: Yeah,
0: as
1: absolutely.
0: A child would grow
1: of
0: up
1: course.
0: And come to learn that. So that hit me hard. And I said, you know what? I'm gonna fight back for Billie Jean.
1: Mm, good for you. So there's a bit of a gap after that. What did you do? Did you step into?

0: industry, or did you become a mother? Or
1: yes, I did take time off because I did become a mother.
0: Mm-hmm. Lovely.
1: And then I got married, and so I was basically doing the mommy thing. And then I had other talents and things that I was interested in as well. I love doing hair. So I, I went to school to become a licensed cosmetologist and barber. So I was one of those type of individuals that would dip and dab in everything. I mean, I was a bus driver, I was a car, instructor teaching. I always wanted to learn and educate myself. So I would always get involved with something, get a license in it, and just have that under my belt. That's just something that I was always inspired to do, just always keep irons in the fire.
0: Well, education's so important, isn't it? You never know when you're going to need it.
1: Never know, exactly.
0: But, I mean, you're a very busy and successful lady outside the music industry. You're a life and spiritual coach, motivational speaker. That must be so rewarding.
1: Yes, it is. It's super rewarding. That came about, I've always been someone that loved the Most High God, a child of God. I've always loved helping people. As you notice, like in the songs that I've written, like standing up for people, like Billie Jean, when I did that.
0: Yeah.
1: I like to stand up for the what they consider the underdog.
0: Yeah.
1: So I don't like bullies.
0: No.
1: And I see negative energy and evil as being a bully to, God's children. So I'm not religious, but I'm very spiritual. So I came up with, I'm the CEO, co-founder, and, of Gifted Consulting. And people call me and they can have one-on-one sessions with me, no matter what it is that they're going through in life. I'm here to help encourage and uplift and, show them how they can get through this place called life through all the obstacles. We can do this. It's just changing the mindset and believing that the Most High God is the one that is going to do the work. People can just go to www.giftedconsulting.help and they can send me an email and I will look it over and, try to get to as many people as I can. So that's where Gifted Consulting came about. I also, I have a podcast where I do Gifted Consulting, and it's on the TBH network.
0: Okay.
1: And so that's something new that, that I'm involved in. And that's where I'm at. And it goes a little bit deeper into that, but I don't want to take too long with that.
0: Now, you're back in the studio. You've got a brand new song, and it's called So Near. Tell me about that. What made you go back in the studio? What inspired you to come back?
1: I think listening to a track my father had brought in, and he was just playing this track, and I'm like, wow, that song is beautiful. This song was written by a famous opera singer by the name of Beverly Withers.
0: Right.
1: She wrote a song, and my father was putting the music to the lyrics. And when I heard the track, I wanted to write to it. And my father said, no, Sammy, this song is already written for somebody. Somebody already wrote. And Beverly herself suggested to my father to let me do the song.
0: Oh.
1: And when he said, Sandy, let's see if would you like to do it? I said, of course. I love, love this song. It's a beautiful song, well written. And the track just moved my spirit. So that's how So Near was born. That's how that came about.
0: Fabulous.
1: And I looked so forward. I couldn't wait to get back into the studio, to do that. I love doing songs that talk about love, positive, things that are positive. That's what I'm all about, positive energy. That's what Gifted Consulting is all about, positivity. And believe it or not, though, AD, music is my second love.
0: Right.
1: My first love is being out here reaching the children of the Most High God.
0: Yeah.
1: Trying to open their eyes to, to truth and to teach us not to fear what's going on in the world, but know that the Almighty God is going to get us through whatever it is that we're going through and not to let tough times, pull us down. So doing positive songs and So Near, it's love. It's like bringing us together with love. So I couldn't turn that down. I was really, really honored and felt honored. And I'm looking forward to doing more projects with Beverly Witter.
0: Lovely. Lovely. I wish you every success. Sandy, it's been such a pleasure talking to you today. And I wish you every success with So Near and hope to hear more music in the future. Thank you.
1: Thank you. I appreciate it. And you have a wonderful, wonderful day, AD. Thank you again. I appreciate it.
0: Will do. Talk to you soon. Bye-bye.
1: Okay. Bye-bye.
0: Lovely. Well, I'm going to play out now with Sandy's latest release. This is called So Near, and it's available now from all major streaming sites. And don't forget, you can follow her through her Facebook page by liking Gifted Consulting LLC.

There's Sandy Kerr and So Near, a song that's available now for download on all major streaming sites. And remember, you heard it here first on the 70s Soul, Funk and Disco Show. I'm Eddie Crampton, and next up I'm going to play my favourite song from the band Odyssey, but probably not that band Odyssey that you know.

Dooley Silverspoon and Game Players on the 70s Soul, Funk and Disco Show. And before that, Odyssey, but not that Odyssey, not the band that brought us Native New Yorker and If You're Looking for a Way Out and Inside Out. This was a folk rock band signed to Motown's Moest record label, who in 1972 released an LP that featured that track, Battened Ships. The single release was also quite good. It was Our Lives Are Shaped by What We Love, really quite popular on the Sunday chill out scene across here in the UK. I might dig that out for you next week. Let's see if I can remember. I've got a special delivery on the way, The Moments and the Whatnoughts, with a song that takes me straight back to 1974. Doug Parkinson with the original version of a song made rather more famous by the Detroit Spinners. But first, the lovely, although slightly scatty, Ruby Andrews.

Wasn't he Australian? Doug Parkinson's not an artist I'm ever so familiar with, but he's certainly worthy of further investigation into, don't you think? I'll be around on the 70s Soul, Funk and Disco show. Now, straight back to 1974, the days of avocado bathroom suites and orange and purple wallpaper. There was a lady called Venus Dodson, who is a disco artist in her own right, was working at All Platinum Records, where, of course, the Moments were the headline act. And she was amused by the constant revolving door of adoring young female fans coming in to see the band. And the band were always very happy to chat to the fans, of course. And so she wrote a song, and it went on to play out over radios up and down the country, with good reason.

0: Love that. Can't you just feel the Miami sunshine beaming through that record? Special Delivery were actually originally from New York City. They recorded on Spring Records as Act One. But then when the contract came to an end, they decided to seek the fortunes in sunnier climes and really landed on the paws, didn't they? Special Delivery and This Kind of Love on the 70s Soul, Funk and Disco show. This is Rosie Jones.
1: Yes, may I help you?
2: Yeah, baby, I need some love.
1: Yeah, I'll fly right out on the next plane.

On New York's Today record label, there's Roosevelt Jones, better known to you and I as Rosie, and Have Love or Travel, kicking off hour two of this week's 70s Soul, Funk and Disco show with me, Aidy Crampton. Got Gil Scott-Heron on the way. Probably not the song you're expecting, though. After we've heard from George Sowell with A Call to Arms, as pertinent now as it was in 1974. This is Get Involved.

I was thinking the other day, I've been buying records since I was 7 years old, and my man cave is wall to wall with albums. And if ever I had to reduce my collection down to whatever I could carry, then Gil Scott Heron's Pieces of a Man LP would be by my side to the bitter end. It really is perfect. If you've got a copy, you know exactly what I'm talking about. If you haven't got a copy, then good news, because it's been reissued. So it's readily available and nicely affordable. Pieces of a Man, Gil Scott Heron, featuring that fabulous song, Save the Children, all right here on the 70s Soul, Funk and Disco Show. Got some more disco from New York City in just a moment. Under the tutelage of Patrick Adams, Sandy's Gang are on the way right now. This is Matt Brown.

Great bit of blue-eyed disco there from Sandy's Gang from 1976, produced by the legendary producer Patrick Adams, and vocals from Faye Hauser. And you know the amazing bit? Nearly 50 years later, that very record was sampled by the Scottish dance duo LF System for their track Hungry for Love. Wonderful. I'm Aidy Crampton, and next up, we're going to Chile for a bit of Latin soul.

If you, like I did when I first heard it, are sat there thinking, that doesn't sound like beginning of the end, well, you'd be right, because that's a version recorded by a German outfit called Wes and the Airedales just a year later. Yes, back in 1972, there's Funky Nassau on the 70s Soul, Funk and Disco show. I've got Benny Troy just around the corner. Also a fabulous song from Detroit's own Albert Jones, but this, featuring the vocals of Luther Vandross, is Mascara.

45 has been re-released recently, hasn't it? Due to its success on the Sunday chill out scene here in the UK, Albert Jones and 15 Cent Love is now readily available and highly affordable. And before that, Mascara featuring Luther Vandross. We've got some more Luther Vandross in the show coming up in just a moment. We didn't have, but as I was reaching for the Mascara track, I came across Don't Want to Be a Fool and I thought, I need to play that. But first, I need to play this.

the first rule of radio is never, ever, ever, ever speak over Luther Vandross's vocals. Wonderful. Don't Want to Be a Fool, right here on the 70s Soul, Funk and Disco Show. And Benny Troy before that. Next up, we've got the new release of the week. So you may remember, if you're a regular listener to the show, that a month ago or so, I featured Norma Jean Wright's latest 45 called Ode to Disco. Great song. Well, there's been some remixes, and Ray Caviano of RFC Records sent me one of them, and I'm going to play it for you next.

powered by RFC Records, the legendary Ray Caviano. There's Norma Jean Wright, formerly of Chic, and Ode to Disco, but with a difference, because that is the Mirrorball mix, and that's available along with several others for download at all major streaming sites. Remember, you heard it here first on the 70s Soul, Funk and Disco Show.

if you're a fan of Northern Soul music, you very probably already know Vivian Reid from the song Yours Until Tomorrow, but there she is from 1979 with Honey Can I on the 70s Soul, Funk and Disco show. And you know, Vivian, while being a successful soul singer, she was an even more successful actress, regularly on Broadway. Bless her. I'm Eddie Crampton. This is 2 hours of 70s soul, funk and disco, almost coming to a close, but we're going out with two fabulous songs. The first, a song that went unissued by Motown, despite, in my opinion, it being one of their best ever outputs. This is The Originals and Young Train.

I remember once upon a time, probably as recently as 10 years ago, you couldn't get a copy of that for love nor money. The only ones in existence were the ones that had originally been sent out to the radio stations way back in 1972 as white demos, because the single never got pressed by Motown. They dropped it. Don't know why. But thanks to the guys at MD Records in England, they've got a licensed reissue on the market. So now there's no excuse not to have that gem in your collection. Wonderful. So I'm going to play out now with one of my favourites from George Benson. This is the absolute masterpiece that is The World Is a Ghetto. Whatever you're doing this week, wherever you're going, be good, play nice, and please don't touch that dial. There is so much more great music coming straight after this.

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4: Hey, very warm welcome along to this week's edition of the A to Z of UK Hits. I'm Richard Sartre with you for the next 60 minutes as we look back over the UK singles charts from when they first began. November 1952, play the hits alphabetically from A to Z. Okay, we pick up the party baton this week. Loads of songs starting with the word party, and it's Shania Twain and Mark McGrath first.
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5: 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Wanna come?

Getting our show underway this week with Shania Twain and Mark McGrath from 2004, peaked at number 10, Party for Two, and number 6 in 2010, Party Girl from McFly. So we're up and running again for another week on this week's A to Z of UK Hits, and Pulp comes next. This is called Party Hard.

There's Pulp and Party Hard. It was released in 1998 and it peaked at number 29 in the UK charts on the A to Z of UK hits. And we head back to 1980 now. Party in Paris is the UK sub.

Subs, number 37 in 1980 for that one on the A to Z of UK hits. There's Party in Paris, and the party songs continue now with Miley Cyrus next, 2009, number 11 with Party in the USA.

0: USA, number 11 in 2009, and the Gap Band, number 30 in 1980, with Party Lights. A to Z of UK hits, Prince now, his Party Man.
1: Gentlemen, let's broaden our minds. Lawrence?

There's Prince, taken from the soundtrack of the Batman movie. There's Party Man from 1989. And Party People next is 911.

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The second part of this week's edition of the A to Z of UK Hits gets underway with LMFAO and Goon Rock, party rock anthem. It was a number one in the UK charts in 2011. And from 2005, party starter from Will Smith. Okay, let's go back to the 60s now. Here's Lonnie Donegan.

the final of our party songs comes from 1962, peaking at number 9 in the UK charts for the King of Skiffle, Lonnie Donegan, and The Party's Over. And from party we go to peace, and we start in 1991.

It's Sabrina Johnston. It is called Peace. Big hit in the 90s, early 90s, 1991. It peaked to number 8 in the charts. Okay, Peace song continues now. A couple of songs called Peace in Our Time. We'll start with this one from Big Country from 1989.

It's Big Country from 1989, Peace in Our Time. And the same title but a different song from 1993, number 8 in the charts for Cliff Richards.

Cliff Richard, Peace in Our Time, number 8 in 1993. And Big Country before that, same title, different song, from 1989. Thank you very much for your company this week on the A to Z of UK Hits. I'm Richard Todd, and back with you next time on the programme when we'll pick up the baton, and no doubt we'll continue with some more Peace songs. But we have one more Peace song to play you. It may be the middle of August, but we're going to play you this. Bing Crosby with David Bowie, recorded in 1977 for Bing Crosby's Christmas special back then, but it wasn't a hit in the UK charts until 1982. David Bowie with Bing Crosby. Crosby, Peace on Earth, Little Drummer Boy. Thanks for listening. Talk to you next time.

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1: Okay.

Brideshead Revisited, of course. Granada TV series from 1981 based on Evelyn Waugh's novel of the same name. Jeremy Irons, Anthony Andrews, and a few others in there as well.

Well, to tickle your birthday foul fancy, I've got Whitney Houston, Eric Carmen, Joe Jackson, Mark Knopfler, Fergal Sharkey, Maddie Pryor. It's not a bad lineup, is it? A huge actor of the 60s and 70s, had a minor hit in 1966, and it's my oldie this week. An Airdrie pop band have their only top 40 hit played in Nice in the 90s, and it's back to 1966 and 1977 for Stalled at 2. It sounds like a bad show, doesn't it? I was at home listening myself. Hang on.

doesn't matter that it was a female voice. Joan Baez absolutely owns that Robbie Robertson song. The Night They Drove Old Dixie Down. Also heard Robert Cray Band, Wayne Fontana and the OJs. I love music. Hey, I'd love a baby share. Well, you can have both here. And you can have a couple of Stalder 2 tracks as well. Here's the first.

There's only two things wrong with that record. One, it's not long enough. And two, that should have been a number one. And but for Denise Williams and Free, it would have been. May 1977, stuck at two, Stevie Wonder with Sir Duke. And before that, it was July 1962. Number one was Mike Sarn and Wendy Richard Come Outside, Keeping Joe Brown. And A Picture of You from that coveted number one position, stalled at two for this week. We are heading birthday file bound after this from Cheryl Lee Ralph. Minor hit from her, 1985, In the Evening.

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The voice there of Wanda Young, born in Michigan, 1943, on the 9th of August, died in 2021. A singer with the all-female quintet, the Marvelettes, and signed to Motown by a very impressed Berry Gordy after an audition, and who gave them that very name. She became their main vocalist and focal point and took lead vocal on When You're Young and In Love, got to number 13 here in July in 1967. Whitney Houston, born in Newark, New Jersey, 9th of August, 1963, and of course died at an early age, didn't she, in 2012. So 14 years ago now. Wow. A hugely popular singer who released 7 studio and 2 soundtrack albums and had total worldwide record sales in excess of 200 million. Her cover of Dolly Parton's I Will Always Love You sold 20 million alone. It was number one here for 10 weeks and is the best-selling single of all time by a female artist. She teamed up with Aretha Franklin for the single It Isn't, It Wasn't, It Ain't Never Gonna Be. Got to number 29 here in September 1989.

Ian Scott Anderson, MBE, has a birthday to the 10th of August 1947, born in Dunfermline. Lead vocalist, flautist and acoustic guitarist with late 60s rock band Jethro Tull. He went solo in 1983 and was releasing albums into the mid-2010s. His health hasn't been too good of late, but he still enjoys a curry and protecting wildcats. Good for him. Life is a long song. Got to number 11 for 2 weeks in October 1971. Jimmy Dean, another one with a birthday to the 10th of August, born in Texas way back in 1928, and we lost him in 2010. Country music singer, television host and actor and businessman who was a lot more successful in his homeland than over here. Big Bad John was his big UK hit, and his only charting follow-up was this one. Little Black Book got to number 33 in November 1962.

Well, that's a record that passed us by. Great Britain, anyway. Did okay in America. Remembering Bobby Hatfield, born in Wisconsin, 1940, on the 10th of August. He died in 2003. With Bill Medley, they were the Righteous Brothers, who had six UK chart singles in a relatively short two-year run during the mid-60s, and more with subsequent re-releases. After a hiatus of a few years, Bobby and Bill reunited for Rock and Roll Heaven. They got to number three in the American charts in 1974. Also remembering Ronnie Spector, who was born Veronica Bennett in New York, another one for the 10th of August. She was born in 1943 and she died 4 years ago. Lead singer of female group The Ronettes and was Mrs. Phil Spector for a while. Back to February 1964, Baby I Love You got to number 11.

Eric Carmen, born 11th of August 1949 in Cleveland, Ohio, died a couple of years ago. Singer, songwriter, guitarist and keyboardist as well. He had been lead singer and main songwriter in early 70s American rock group The Raspberries. He went solo with more success, but his only British success was with the Rachmaninoff-inspired All By Myself. Got to number 12 here in May 1976. Joe Jackson, born in Burton-on-Trent, Staffordshire, 11th of August 1954, as David Jackson, a new wave musician and singer-songwriter, having spent years studying music and playing the clubs. He found success in 1979 with the record Is She Really Going Out With Him. He's released 22 studio albums. His most recent, Hope and Fury, came out in April, and he's got Irish and UK tour dates coming up in September and October. His tribute to Cab Calloway's Jumpin' Jive got to number 43 in July 1981.

Yeah. The 12th of August is the birth date of a music god. Mark Knopfler, OBE, born in Glasgow, 1949. The man behind Dire Straits, of course, and a composer of film scores, winner of 4 Grammys, sold 120 million records, a virtuoso finger-style guitarist. He was inducted into the Rock and Roll Hall of Fame in 2018 and collected his OBE in 2000. He went solo in 1995, having released albums with Chet Atkins and as part of the Notting Hillbillies, and from their only album, Missing, presumed having a good time, this criminally underrated single, Your Own Sweet Way. Can you believe this only got to number 76, February into March in 1990?

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3: From Mark Knopfler to this, that's the birthday file for you.

I think we need our team of technicians to look at that. I'm not convinced that that's the original recording. Set off my little antennae, that has. It is Kid Creole's birthday, though, 12th of August. Born Thomas August Darnell Bowder in the Bronx, New York, 1950. The flamboyant singer and producer and his backing group, The Coconuts, adapted a salsa, jazz and pop style, heavily influenced by 30s and 40s scat singer and dance band leader Cab Calloway. He's cropped up again. They were popular across Europe in the early 80s, more so than in the US. He went on to form swing big band Elbow Bones and the Racketeers. That was There's Something Wrong in Paradise, got to number 35 in the UK charts in September 1983. Craig Douglas, he was born Terence Perkins in Newport, Isle of Wight, 12th of August 1941. Popular singer of the late 50s, early 60s. His cover of Only 16 sold more copies in the UK than Sam Cooke's original, got to number one here for 4 weeks, September into October 1959.

grass are green. Sure. Yeah, I hate it when that happens as well. Look, it doesn't matter if I've got the foggiest idea what he's on about. It's just a great record. Remembering Pluto Shervington, born in Kingston, Jamaica. 13th of August 1950, he died a couple of years ago. A reggae musician, singer, recording engineer and producer with a couple of UK hits. There was Your Honour in 1982 and that one, Dat, got to number 6 in March 1976. Another one with a birth date of the 13th of August. Happy birthday, Mr. Fergal Sharkey. Seen him on telly quite a bit recently, haven't we? Born in Derry, Northern Ireland, 1958. Lead vocalist of pop punk band The Undertones, championed by legendary DJ John Peel. 9 UK hits during their 3-year run from 1978. They split in 1983, citing musical differences, with Sharkey pursuing a solo career. He co-wrote this forgotten gem for his Songs from the Mardi Gras LP. This is I've Got News for You, got to number 12 in April 1981.

Zero, Roger. You're looking good for translight.

been a right mix-mox of stuff this week, isn't it, eh? Sarah Brightman, born Berkhamsted, Hertfordshire, 14th of August 1960. Classical crossover soprano, singer, songwriter, actress and dancer. As well as being a West End and Broadway star, her career began in the late 70s as a member of dance troupe Hot Gossip. They backed her vocal on I Lost My Heart to a Starship Trooper, number 6 in December 1978. The song was written by Jeff Calvert and Geraint Hughes, who 3 years earlier topped the UK charts as typically tropical with Barbados. Thought they'd have known better. Lionel Mortner, he was born Lionel Walmsley in Blackburn, 14th of August 1944. He cropped up on Play School and Play Away as a presenter there for a while, but before that he was lead vocalist and rhythm guitarist of 60s group The Four Pennies. He co-wrote their 1964 number one hit Juliet, and one of their follow-up singles was I Found Out the Hard Way. It's got to number 14 for 2 weeks in August 1964.

Fabulous. Love that. Happy birthday, Maddie Pryor, born in Blackpool, 14th of August 1947. Founding member and lead singer with Steel Ice Span. She was awarded an MBE for services to music and still sings and tours today. It's her distinctive vocal on Steel Ice hits Gaudete and All Around My Hat, a 1976 non-charting single from their All Around My Hat LP, produced by Mike Batt, and that was Hard Times of Old England. 15th of August, Billy Griffin, born in Baltimore in Maryland, 1950, a singer who ended up having the unenviable job of replacing Smokey Robinson and fronting the Miracles in 1972. He helped them to hits like Love Machine and had solo success as well, like this one. Getting to number 17, January into February 83, Hold Me Tighter in the Rain.

songwriter for the rock group Doobie Brothers. In an on-off career spanning the best part of 50 years, Take Me In Your Arms, Rock Me, this got to number 29 in June 1975 here in the UK, number 11 in America and in Canada, and the steepest of all is on.

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1: Look at his suit.
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I am as most people, I suppose, lost, not knowing why. But I need to know.

0: I know. 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In case there's one who wrote or drew or painted, perhaps in fun, a moment of his life that gave him pause. Who knows? The answer may lie in the heat of the sun.
1: I saw him with Marlene at the movie.
2: I saw him with Pat at the store. Pat's a blonde. I'm a blonde. Can I get a date with him? Do you really think I could?

0: I must find myself before it's too late. 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And then, and only then, could you get through to me. And then, if all is well, we'd make a date. But not now, you see, I really have to go. So would you girls mind stepping off my motorcycle?
1: That's not a motorcycle. That's somebody going... That was David McCullum. Can you believe he couldn't have needed the money, surely? The Scottish actor behind The Man from U.N.C.L.E., Colditz, Sapphire and Steel, The Great Escape, and also a classically trained musician, a multi-instrumentalist. He recorded four albums for Capitol Records in the 60s, instrumental interpretations of hits of the day with McCallum conducting and contributing compositions of his own as well. Communication was more spoken, really, than sung, wasn't it? And, well, it had to be a tongue-in-cheek release, but that got to number 32, April into May, 1966. It was his only hit, you might be surprised to learn. And he only died 3 years ago as well, aged 90. David McCallum, that was this week's Steve Bishop Aldi in the magnificent, he lied, Communication.

Bananarama and George McRae. Would you look at that time? We're really running late, isn't it? It's not my fault that birthday file overruns. Well, it is my fault, but you know, it can't be helped. Just doesn't leave much time to cram a lot more stuff in. Time for this, though. Back to the 90s with the Big Dish.

It's the Big Dish, a Scottish pop band formed in Airdrie in 1983. The lads fronted by vocalist and guitarist Stephen Lindsay in a lineup that continually changed during their existence. They put out three studio albums and were supporting acts to tours by Lloyd Cole, Big Country and Delamitri. They released nine singles. A Miss America from the Satellite LP was the only one to break the top 40 or even get inside the top 75. You'd think they'd have gone hell for leather, wouldn't you, with the hit total, but no. They disbanded soon after. There have been various reunions since. The Big Dish and Miss America, and that was this week's Nice from the 90s.

Wow, that's so yummy. Bread and guitar, man. Well, that's your lot. Thanks very much for listening. Look, I know there's a lot of choice out there, so I really do appreciate you tuning in. It is much appreciated. Be back again, same time, same place next week. oldrecordclub@hotmail.co.uk. If you want to get in touch, emails have been very quiet recently. Come on, you lot. Anything you want to hear, late 50s to early 90s, I'll do my best to stick it on for you.

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2: Hello, hello, and welcome again to The Beatles' Every Little Thing. I'm Ken Michaels, and this is the show where we draw on anything, or I should say, every little thing released from The Beatles, whether from their years together or from their colossal solo catalog. You never know what you'll hear in each show, which makes it all more part of the fun. Sometimes you'll hear cover versions of Beatle or solo Beatle material, or songs the Beatles wrote for other artists, plus music from family members or from artists from the Beatles' own Apple label. Open up your minds, because there's no telling what we'll conjure up in each show. A mixture of the popular with the less familiar, and always interesting to listen to. On today's show, some of my conversation with renowned Beatles author and historian Mark Lewisohn, plus a thematic set of some of the shortest song titles in the Beatles' solo catalog, all having only three letters in the title. Ready to start? Well, let's dive right in with a few live cuts from the solo Beatles on Every Little Thing.
3: Cause the karma's gonna get you, gonna knock you right in the head.

0: you. 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
1: Ringo Starr and his all-star band with a live performance of the song Memphis in Your Mind, right here on The Beatles' Every Little Thing. That was recorded at the Arena at Mohegan Sun in Uncasville, Connecticut on July 16, 2006, and it was captured on a DVD release of that show. The DVD was called Live 2006, and there was also a CD release with the same title. But the DVD had 9 more tracks than the CD, and that performance of Memphis in Your Mind is only on the DVD. The studio version of that song was first released on the Ringo Rama album from 2003. And that particular all-star band lineup included Edgar Winter, Rod Argent, Billy Squire, Richard Marx, Sheila E., and Hamish Stewart. We also heard Paul McCartney with his band Wings and Letting Go from the Wings Over America Live album, remastered and reissued in 2013. The song originally was on the Wings album Venus and Mars. And John Lennon did his classic Instant Karma We All Shine On from the One-to-One Benefit Concert at Madison Square Garden in 1972, later issued on the album John Lennon Live in New York City in 1986. Let's continue with more on Every Little Thing with some Beatles music from Let It Be.

0: On the Beatles, Every Little Thing, from the second compilation of Beatles BBC recordings commercially released, the title being On Air, Live at the BBC, Volume 2. That was the Beatles' performance of Chains. The song was written by the great songwriting team of Jerry Goffin and Carole King, and it was a top 20 hit in the U.S. back in 1962 for a girl group called The Cookies that used to back up many of the hits from Goffin and King on the Dimension label. And George Harrison bought a copy of their record at NIMS, the record store run by Beatles manager Brian Epstein. And that performance was from their radio show Pop Go the Beatles from June of 1963. And the Beatles released their studio version on their first British album, Please Please Me. And before that, the Beatles with Dig a Pony from their album Let It Be. Well, stick around. Next up, some of my conversation with Beatles author Mark Lewisohn discussing the first songs John Lennon ever wrote. Keep it here on The Beatles, Every Little Thing. Hello, hello. Ken Michaels back with you for today's Beatles trivia, brought to you in the form of a Beatle one-liner. I'm going to read part of the lyrics of a Beatles song or a solo Beatles song. You must be able to tell me what song contains these lyrics. Are you ready? The line reads, "Silence often says much more than trying to say what's been said before." Again, the line reads, "Silence often says much more than trying to say what's been said before." Can you tell me what Beatles song or solo Beatles song contains those lyrics?
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1: And we're back with the Beatles, Every Little Thing. Thanks for listening. I'm Ken Michaels. Mark Lewisohn is no stranger to Beatle fans, having authored many Beatle books, including one that brought him to prominence back in 1988, The Beatles Recording Sessions, in which he documented all the work the Beatles did in the recording studio, including all the songs they recorded, along with every take and every mix. He also gave us the book The Beatles Complete Chronicle in 1992, which not only included the Beatles' recorded works, but all their live performances, radio and TV appearances, and their film and video work. In October 2013, Mark released the first of three volumes of his Beatles biography, All These Years, Volume 1 being called Tune In. This volume covers everything in Beatle history up to the end of 1962, when the Beatles were on the brink of stardom. This means the history behind their families, their childhoods, their early love for rock and roll, and how the Beatles came together. It really is a work of art. This book is very thorough and detailed, and if you're a student of Beatles history, there are more revelations in this book than ever before. It's almost like you're studying Beatles history all over again with a fresh start. I've had the privilege of interviewing Mark on several occasions, including when this book first came out. We discussed a lot of topics, and here's just one of them, the earliest songs written by John Lennon. Some of my conversation with Mark Lewisohn on Every Little Thing.
2: We're going to start with John, because I know that he said that Hello Little Girl is the first song he ever wrote, but you mentioned in the book that there was a song called Calypso Rock that he wrote in 1957. How did you come upon this? And how do you know that it actually predates Hello Little Girl?
3: Well, he said it. John said
2: it. John said this?
3: John said it. All the quotes in the book are attributed to their source, and I think it was Trinidad Express in May 1971, off the top of my head, when he was out there. I think it was on there with a hunting Kyoko. It was one of those visits. They went there in the West Indies in May 71, and John would be, you know, someone recognized him and said, can I interview you while you're here? And probably because he was in the West Indies, he talked about Calypso Rock. He remembered that Calypso Rock was the first song he had ever written. And he said that. So when he said Hello Little Girl was the first song he wrote, he was really meaning the first song he remembered, the first song that stuck.
2: Right.
3: Because he had no means of recording them, hadn't yet worked out a way of actually committing to memory his song ideas. So Hello Little Girl is clearly in the Buddy Holly style.
2: Right.
3: So that Buddy Holly arrived in England in September 57, and John not only said Calypso Rock was before that, but he said he wrote it because there was a time when it was all the papers were full of the fact that Calypso was going to be taken over from rock and roll. Rock and roll was dead. This is 1957. Yeah. So it's like, you know, it's been here 5 minutes and now it's dead. It's a fad. And the next fad is Calypso. It was actually being pushed by the American record companies as the next big thing.
2: Mm-hmm.
3: And so John wrote a song that was going to, had kind of foot in both camps, Calypso Rock. And he could never remember anything of it. He also wrote another song, which he remembered a line from only about, my love is like a bird or something like that. Again, right. That's from an interview with him. If you really look at the complete body of interviews that they've all done, you'll find all these little things just mentioned once. I mean, you get so many stories repeated ad infinitum, and then you'll get other nice little nuggets that have just been said once.
2: Mm.
3: And you know, to find in the Trinidad Express newspaper the fact of John's first song called Calypso Rock was a nice discovery.
2: Right.

The Beatles on Every Little Thing with Sexy Sadie from the White Album. And before that, it was Badfinger off their album Straight Up, released on the Beatles' Apple label in late 1971, with a tune called I'd Die Babe, written by the band's lead guitarist, Joey Molland. The song was one of four on the album produced by George Harrison. George was the initial producer for the album and then had to be called away to work on organizing the concert for Bangladesh, at which point Todd Rundgren took over the production for Straight Up. A Beatles side project for you right there. And we started the set with the Beatles from their Deck Audition recordings with Hello Little Girl, which, as our guest interview Mark Lewison said, was the first song that John Lennon remembered writing, that following Calypso Rock. That song was released on the Beatles Anthology, Volume 1. Now, if you enjoyed hearing this interview with Mark Lewison, we'll have more in future episodes, and you can actually hear it on my website at kenmichaelsradio.com. When we come back, we'll have some fun with some of the shortest song titles released by the solo Beatles. They all have just three letters in the title. How many can you come up with? A set of short song titles coming up next, when the Beatles' Every Little Thing returns. Were you able to figure out the answer to our Beatle one-liner?

0: The song was one of George Harrison's greatest love songs in his solo career, which closed his album, Living in the Material World. It was also covered by a few notable artists like Harry Nilsson and Andy Williams. If you said the song was That Is All by George Harrison, you figured out the answer in our Beatle one-liner. Till next time, I'm Ken Michaels.
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1: And we are back with the Beatles' Every Little Thing. I'm Ken Michaels. Our third set always has a theme to it, and this time we'll have some fun with some of the shortest song titles in the history of the solo Beatles. All the titles in this set have just three letters. In 2013, Paul McCartney returned with his first album of all original material since 2008's The Fireman album, Electric Arguments, and as far as albums under his own name, Paul McCartney, his first since 2007's Memory Almost Full. The album was called New, and Paul worked with four producers on the album. One of them was Mark Ronson, best known for his work with Amy Winehouse. Paul and Mark worked on this song together, the title track to New. Here it is on Every Little Thing.

classic John Lennon on The Beatles' Every Little Thing as we wrap up a set of some of the shortest song titles from the solo Beatles, all with just three letters in the titles, and we missed just a few. That was the song God from John's landmark album Plastic Ono Band, released the end of 1970. The song featured Beatle pal Billy Preston on piano. Ringo Starr did the opening cut from his Vertical Man album, a song called One that he co-wrote with members of his studio band The Roundheads. The song also features the legendary Jeff Skunk Baxter on pedal steel guitar. This was the first of several albums from Ringo to be co-produced with Mark Hudson, who also helped to write that song, One. Also, we heard George Harrison with the song You from his Extra Texture album from 1975. The song was a single and went as high as number 20 on Billboard's Hot 100 Singles charts in the U.S. Originally, that song was written for Ronnie Spector to record for an album for Apple Records in 1971 that was eventually abandoned. George brought the song back for his Extra Texture album. We heard John Lennon with one of his great ballads, How, off his Imagine album, and Paul McCartney did the title track for his album New, released in October of 2013. God, One, You, How, and New. All songs with just three letters in the titles. Sometime in the future, we'll do a set with just four letters, and there are plenty of those. And that puts this show to a close. Now, if you would like to write to me here at Every Little Thing, the easiest way to do so is at my email address, which is everylittlething@att.net. If you would like to suggest an idea for the show, maybe for a thematic set, by all means, I'd love to hear from you. Again, the address is everylittlething@att.net. And if you can, make sure to check out my website, which features Beatles trivia every week and lots of interesting interviews with people in the Beatle world, everyone from Julian Lennon to Yoko Ono to Todd Rundgren to members of Wings and so much more. 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And please let me know what you think of the website. The Beatles, Every Little Thing, was written, hosted, and produced by me, Ken Michaels, with special thanks to Mark Lewison for his help with today's show. I thank all of you for listening, and I'll see you next time.

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2: Hello, hello, and welcome again to The Beatles' Every Little Thing. I'm Ken Michaels, and this is the place to turn to hear music that spans the entire body of work that is The Beatles. Meaning all their recordings as a group and in their solo careers right up to today. Their earliest recordings released are from 1958, and we'll take that all the way to the current group and solo releases. There's so much material there, well over 100 albums. On today's show, we'll throw in a few Beatle covers. We'll hear more of my interview with Beatles author and historian Mark Lewisohn, and we'll have some fun with a set of songs whose titles start with the letter A. So, what do you say we dive right in with some music from the Fab Four at the Beeb on Every Little Thing?

0: John Lennon on Every Little Thing,
1: with an alternate take of a song that first appeared on his Mind Games album in 1973 called One Day at a Time. That version was noticeably different because on the Mind Games album, John sang it in a falsetto voice. This version was in his natural voice, and it appeared on the 4-CD John Lennon Anthology box set from 1998. A beautiful song, very poetic, One Day at a Time. Also in there, a cover version of the Beatles song It's Only Love coming from Gary U.S. Bonds. The legendary rock and R&B singer is best known for hits from the 60s like Quarter to Three and New Orleans. In 1981, Bonds launched a comeback with an album called Dedication, the first of two albums in which he collaborated with Bruce Springsteen. Bruce wrote the single from this album, which went all the way to number 11 in the U.S., called This Little Girl. And from that same album came Bond's cover of the Beatles song. The album itself included many members of both the E Street Band and the Asbury Jukes. Bond should also be noted for doing a European tour in 1963, in which he headlined Above the Beatles. Really like that cover he did of It's Only Love. We also heard Ringo Starr and his top 10 hit from 1972, Back Off Boogaloo, featuring George Harrison on slide guitar. The song was written by Ringo and produced by George. We also heard George with Stuck Inside a Cloud off the posthumous album Brainwashed. And the Beatles with a BBC performance of a song that was a number one hit in the U.S. in 1961 for the Marvelettes, Please Mr. Postman, released on Berry Gordy's Tamla label. That version from the Beatles comes from the 2013 double CD release called On Air, Live at the BBC, Volume 2. The second compilation of BBC recordings released by the Beatles following Live at the BBC in 1994, which happened to be remastered and reissued in 2013, the same time as On Air. The Beatles actually performed Please Mr. Postman three different times for BBC Radio. That particular recording was from the radio series Pop Goes the Beatles from July 1963. But the group also did the song on their BBC Radio debut for the program Teenage's Turn, Here We Go, in March 1962. It should be pointed out that while, yes, the Beatles did terrific covers of rock and R&B songs, they should also be given credit for being good talent scouts and recognizing strong material. For when the Beatles did that song, Please Mr. Postman, in their radio debut, it marked the first time that a Motown song was played at all on BBC Radio. The original recordings from Motown never was given airplay on the Beeb up to that point. The Beatles knew good material when they heard it, and they were always giving credit to Motown artists as being amongst their favorites when they first hit it big. Artists like Marvin Gaye, Smokey Robinson, and Mary Wells. When we come back, more of my conversation with Beatles author Mark Lewisohn, and we'll also hear some A-list songs from the Beatles. That's songs whose titles start with the letter A. When Every Little Thing returns. Keep it right here. Hello, hello. Ken Michaels back with you for our Beatles trivia for today. This time, it's in the form of two true and false statements, and for both, you have to be able to tell me whether each statement is true or false. Now, if you're a chart buff, you'll like this one, as both statements concern the Billboard singles and album charts in the U.S. Our first one, George Harrison had the first number one single of any of the Beatles as a solo artist. Is that true or false? George Harrison had the first number one single of any of the Beatles as a solo artist, true or false? Second one, George Harrison had the first number one album of any of the Beatles as a solo artist. Is that true or false? George Harrison had the first number one album of any of the Beatles as a solo artist, true or false? Think you got both of them right? I'll have the answers for you in a few moments.
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5: 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Mark Lewisohn is always a joy to talk to. He's the author of many Beatle books, including The Beatles Live, The Beatles Recording Sessions, and The Complete Beatles Chronicle. At the end of 2013, he released the first of three volumes of what he feels will serve as the ultimate Beatles biography, called All These Years. Volume 1 is called Tune In, which covers everything from the history of the Beatles' families, the Fab Four's childhoods, school years, their early years in music, the days of the Quarrymen, through the very end of 1962, when they were on the brink of superstardom. In a previous show, you heard some of this interview with Mark, in which he revealed that while John Lennon has cited his earliest composition as Hello Little Girl, there was another song that in one interview with John, he remembered as his first, called Calypso Rock. Right now, let's go back to more of that conversation and turn our attention to Paul this time and find out what were his earliest songs. And Mark will even mention some of John's earliest too, right here on The Beatles, Every Little Thing. Now, likewise with Paul, he's always said, I Lost My Little Girl was his first song. Mm. Very interesting, they both have Little Girl in the title, and
6: yeah,
5: they're both influenced by Buddy Holly.
6: And both written about the same time.
5: Yeah. Mm. And so in your book, you say that Suicide predates that song, and When I'm 64, the melody of it.
6: Yeah, without that title, because it had no words. But da-da-da-da-da-da-da-da, that, he wrote that. Both of them, just probably when he was, before he was 14. Yeah. I Lost My Little Girl, again, very strong Buddy Holly influence, so that's got to be no earlier than September 57. That's when That'll Be the Day was released in Britain.
5: Hmm.
6: But he's always talked about these earlier songs being written before rock and roll, he says. And they're clearly piano songs, so they're before he got a guitar. So it's undoubtedly that they came before.

0: And he wrote a lot of instrumentals in the late 50s.
1: Yeah.
0: Like Hottest Sun and songs like that.
1: Yeah. He wrote some great songs when he was like 16, 17 years old. I mean, Love Me Do, A World Without Love, Like That's, We Must Do, Love of the Loved.
0: I was about to bring that up. I was surprised to learn, amongst the ones that you list here, What Goes On. This is around 1959.
1: Yeah.
0: What Goes On, A World Without Love, which I never knew was that far back. Mm. I'll Be On My Way, The Instrumentals, Looking Glass, and Winston's Walk.
1: Yeah, yeah. And we don't know much about some of those, but A World Without Love would go on to be a number one.
0: Right.
1: In 1964.
0: And as Peter Asher has said, that he, when Paul offered him the song, he didn't have the middle eight written at that point.
1: Yeah.
0: But what proof do you have that some of these songs go back that far?
1: From interviews, from their own words.
0: Okay.
1: Yeah, their own words. What Goes On was one of John's earliest pieces, along with I Call Your Name.
0: Right.
1: Was another one. I don't think they were fully developed yet. I actually have heard a really early recording of What Goes On, probably from 62 or 3.
0: Hmm.
1: I'm not exactly sure of the date, but and it's quite unlike the one that ended up on Rubber Soul.
0: Yeah, and they were considering recording it in 63 for the From You to You sessions.
1: Yeah, that's right, they were, yeah. In fact, the demo that I've heard probably is from around that period, but I don't know exactly.

On the Beatles, Every Little Thing. That was Nils Lofgren, known for his many years with Bruce Springsteen and for his solo work as well, with another Beatles cover for you. That was Anytime at All. And that version appeared on his 1986 album, Code of the Road. We also heard the Beatles with the classic Paul McCartney song, When I'm 64, from their album, Sgt. Pepper's Lonely Hearts Club Band, as we heard more of my interview with Beatles author and historian Mark Lewisohn discussing the earliest compositions of Paul. That one, and the previous song we played called Suicide, written around the time Paul was 14. As Mark said, Paul had only the melody for When I'm 64 back then. Suicide is one that Paul has referred to as very cabaret. And he also said he wrote it for Frank Sinatra to record, who ended up turning down the song. The Beatles rehearsed the song during the Get Back Let It Be sessions, and a snippet of the song appeared on Paul's debut album, McCartney, as part of a medley of the instrumentals Hot as Sun, ironically another really early song from Paul, and Glasses. The version we played was from an outtake of the song found on the special and deluxe editions of the remastered McCartney album issued in 2011. Mark Lewisohn is always fascinating to listen to, and his biography on the Beatles all these years is filled with many revelations on the Beatles story. It's an absolute must-read, and you can listen to several interviews that I've done with Mark on my website at kenmichaelsradio.com. Next, we'll tap into Beatles and solo Beatles music whose titles all start with the letter A. There's plenty there to pick from. You'll get to hear one set of them all up ahead on The Beatles, Every Little Thing. Ken Michaels back with today's Beatles trivia, in which I gave you two true and false statements, and you had to tell me for both whether they were true or false. First one, George Harrison had the first number one single of any of the Beatles as a solo artist. That answer is true. George's My Sweet Lord hit number one on the Billboard singles charts in America the week of December 26, 1970, and stayed there for 4 weeks. That was the first hit for a solo Beatle to hit number one in the U.S., although up to that point, John's Instant Karma came close, hitting number three. Our second statement, George Harrison had the first number one album of any of the Beatles as a solo artist. That is false, for while the album that gave us My Sweet Lord, All Things Must Pass, did indeed hit number one beginning the week of January 2nd, 1971, and stayed there for an impressive 7 weeks, it was Paul McCartney's debut album, McCartney, which hit number one the week of May 23rd, 1970, and stayed there for 3 weeks that was, in fact, the first solo Beatle album to hit number one. And Paul's album, by the way, was knocked out of number one by his former band when Let It Be replaced it at number one. So our two answers are true and false. Hope you fared well on that one. Till next time, I'm Ken Michaels. Thanks for tuning in. I'm Ken Michaels, and this is The Beatles, Every Little Thing, the show that features anything the Beatles have released as a group or in their solo careers. Our third segment always has a theme to it.

This time I thought we'd have some fun with songs whose titles start with the letter A. To play everything the Beatles have released that start with that letter would take several hours, so this time we'll just do a set and see if you can name all these songs, or if these might be the same that you were thinking of. Starting with this song, which John Lennon referred to in his 1980 interview with David Sheff as Paul's first Yesterday, calling it the big ballad in the movie A Hard Day's Night. And we've got it for you right here on The Beatles' Every Little Thing.

0: The Beatles with Act Naturally, wrapping up our special set of songs whose titles all start with the letter A here on The Beatles' Every Little Thing. The song was first a hit for country legend Buck Owens with his band The Buckaroos in 1963 when it was a number one hit on Billboard's country charts in the U.S. that year. Ringo and Buck teamed up together to record a duet for the song and even made a video for it. That was in 1989, and it's been a staple in Ringo's concerts with his many all-star bands. We heard Wings from the last album Paul recorded with the group, Back to the Egg, with Arrow Through Me, a song that definitely shows some of Paul's best singing, showcasing a wide vocal range. George Harrison before that with Apple Scruffs, his little tribute to the Beatle fans that waited for their heroes outside EMI Studios or wherever they were tipped off to where one or more of the Beatles might be. That was from George's All Things Must Pass album. Paul McCartney did the song Alligator off his 2013 album New. The album had four different producers working with Paul on various tracks. Alligator was produced by Mark Ronson with Paul. Ronson is a musician, DJ, and producer known for having produced such acts as Amy Winehouse and Rufus Wainwright. And we started things off with the classic love song And I Love Her, The Beatles, from their CD4, A Hard Day's Night. And that's just a little taste of songs whose titles start with the letter A. We can have lots of fun with the entire alphabet on this show, and we will. Now, if you would like to get in touch with me with an idea for the show, all you have to do is write to me at my email address, which is everylittlething@att.net. And if you can, please check out my website, kenmichaelsradio.com, which is loaded with interviews with many people connected to the Beatles and also features Beatles trivia with prizes given away every week, along with special contests in which I give away unique prizes as well. 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The Beatles' Every Little Thing was hosted, written, and produced by me, Ken Michaels. And I thank you all so much for listening. For The Beatles' Every Little Thing, I'm Ken Michaels, and I'll see you next time.
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0: Massive dance hits. 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

So welcome along. It is Supersonic 70s. I'm Jeff Dorsett, going to be in the deck chair for the next 60 minutes. So we open up with Joe Egan and Jerry Rafferty, collectively as Steeler's Wheel and Star. And then a great friend of the show, Mungo Jerry's, Ray Dorsett, no relation, long live woman. Right, what do we got? Well, the story behind the song comes from Bobby Bloom. We've got a song especially for John Ginger. More about that later. Cover from another brother, Squeeze Does Wings. Also another cover, Ozzy Osbourne does Mott the Hoople. Got a classic album from Queen. Two from The Jam, especially for Hernando, including that wonderful Batman theme. So I'll get all that on for you. Couple of interviews, Dave Tregana, founder member of Sham 69, and then Derek Shulman, one-time member of Gentle Giant, and of course Simon DeVere in the Big Sound. But he's talking about The Jam again. If you want to get in touch, please do so. The email is chunkyjeff@gmail.com. That's spelled chunkygeoff@gmail.com. You can also get me on WhatsApp, 077-844-89469. So we've got a lot of songs to get through. We're going to go with this one, swing it around a little bit, for Jimmy Cliff. Too Many Rivers to Cross. Great artist, Jimmy Cliff.

A terrific song that is. I think Dave Dyer was the leader of that. Songwriter as well, Jigsaw and Sky High, playing right here on Supersonic 70s. And don't forget, if you want a request at any time, it's very easy. All you've got to do is drop me an email to chunkyjeff@gmail.com, or you can get me on WhatsApp, 077-844-89469. Now, this guy, John Congers, had two big hits. One, of course, was, of course, He's Gonna Step On You Again, which was used by the Happy Mondays as a sampler. But this was an even bigger hit, Tokoloshe Man. John Congers.

stuff from John Congers. Right, we've got a request coming up here. Thanks to get an email, from John Ginger in Southam, I think that's how you pronounce it, in Warwickshire. Now, he listens to Puritan Radio, which works out of Banbury, and he hears my show there, and he's a big fan of the 70s. So I'll tell you what I thought we'd do this one especially for you. The great Bob Seger, especially for you, John. This is Night Moves.

0: Premiership Pop Quiz. Now, here's Jeff Dorsett.
1: Super stuff. This is Supersonic 70s Quiz. Three questions for you. Give the answers in about 25 minutes time. Right, question number one here. Album Rocket to Russia and Leave Home. Both albums by whom? Rocket to Russia and Leave Home. Both albums by whom? Question number two. 1979, Sarah was a hit for whom? And question number three, which song by Cockney Rebel had a girl's name in the title? Which song by Cockney Rebel had a girl's name in the title? Right, we're going to play something here by Delaney and Bonnie, but it features Eric Clapton. It's called Coming Home.

played slide guitar there by the Allman Brothers. Wayne on there, and Eric Clapton playing as well. Delaney and Bonnie, Coming Home. Now, I was playing a song especially for John Ginger, and I thought, I'm going to finish this off properly. Bob Seger, for you, John Ginger, in Warwickshire.

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How far off, I sat and wondered. Started humming a song from 1962. Ain't it funny how the night moves, when you just don't seem to have as much to lose. Strange how the night moves.

0: The entrepreneur Harvey Goldsmith said, when he booked Bob Seger and the Silver Bullet Band, their tickets sold out in London quicker than any other artist. That's night moves, especially for John. Got there in the end, John. Well, we're going to go for a feature here, cover from another brother. Now, Squeeze, I'm hoping to induct them into the Wall of Fame down at Portsmouth Guildhall. That's Glenn and Chris. End of the year. So I'll tell you what, a cover from another brother. This is Squeeze doing Wings. Is that right, Glenn?
1: Hi, this is Glenn Tilbrook. You are, of course, listening to Jeff Torsett. I'll do that again.

0: That's a cover from another brother, the wonderful Squeeze there, doing Wings. And we'll give you another cover next week. Actually, we might fit in one in this show as well. We'll just see how the time goes. That is Junior's Farm, as done there by Squeeze.
1: The best of British Supersonic 70s with Jeff Dossett.
0: Now, the idea here is you get involved in this and pick out a song or an artist. It could be a solo artist, it could be a group. Mark it Best of British in the 70s and send it on an email, chunkyjeff@gmail.com. That's chunkyjeff@gmail.com. And I'll be happy to play it for you. Today's Best of British comes from Dave Stewart and Annie Lennox, doing a number that was originally done by Dusty Springfield. And they did a cover of this in 79. Yeah. I only want to be with you. Best of British. Get involved.

Fabulous stuff. What a great voice Annie Lennox has there. Along with Dave Stewart, it is our best of British on this particular Supersonic 70s from 1979. Great stuff. Right, Hernando Loney, how are you, my man? Always likes the Jam. And he said to me, it's only a short track, but it's a Batman theme. Could you do it for me? Of course I can. Hernando, for you, the Jam.

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0: Now, this is where we give you a backstory to a particular hit, and we're going to 1970 for Bobby Bloom, Montego Bay. Made number 3 in the UK and 8 in America from an album simply entitled Bobby Bloom. Bobby actually wrote this song about a city in Jamaica. It's got a certain peacefulness, he said at the time. He wrote it with Jeff Barry, who's written massive number of hits, you know, things like Be My Baby, Leader of the Pack, and Sugar Sugar. Definitely got a bubblegum feel to it here. So, story behind the song, Bobby Bloom.

0: Story around the song, Bobby Bloom. Right, let's get into an interview and switch the mood around a little bit here, as we're going to be talking to Dave Tregana, founder member of Sham 69. And I always like to know from the artists, who were their inspirations? Who were you listening to? And was there a particular people or band or whatever, and you thought to yourself, that's why I want to be in the music industry?
1: Well, there were many bands and music that I was listening to, but I kind of, although, you know, I taught myself a little bit of guitar when I was 15, I could never really find any musicians to play with. So I kind of got into Sham as a little bit of a fluke. But before that, I'd been, you know, listening to bands when I was very young. I remember listening to bands like the Beatles and the Stones and Motown, all that great music from the 60s. And then towards the end of the 60s, as I was, you know, getting an older teenager, I listened to stuff like The Who, Jimi Hendrix, Cream, Pink Floyd,
0: yeah,
1: David Bowie, Velvet Underground. Those kind of more alternative to the mainstream.
0: Records.
1: Until, you know, punk came along. What band that really got me into punk was the Stranglers.
0: Yeah.
1: And by kind of fluke of a friend moving into a house that happened to be opposite the guitarist, Dave Parsons of Sham 69, where he was living, got friendly with the Sham lot during, you know, the days of punk.

0: Fabulous stuff there, the Hersham boys. Right, let's give you the answer to the quiz, and before we get into our second interview here on Supersonic 70s, question number one. If I mention the albums Rocket to Russia and Leave Home, who did those albums? It was the Ramones. Question number two, 1979, Sarah, S-A-R-A, was a hit for whom? Fleetwood Mac was the answer. And question number three, which song by Cockney Rebel had a girl's name in the title? Judy Teen is what we're looking for. So if you got Judy Teen, Fleetwood Mac for Sarah, and the Ramones doing albums like Rocket to Russia, give yourselves a nice little pat on the back. Okay, now an interview with Derek Shulman. What an entrepreneur he is. He was the front guy for the wonderful Kites song, Summer to Bring a Big Sound. And then they formed Gentle Giant, the Shulman family. Big hits, prog rock at its very best. Then he went out to America and started to work for record labels. He was the guy that actually found John Bon Jovi and helped with the first album, Slippery When Wet. But we're talking here very much about bands and artists who made it in one country, made it in America, didn't ever make it in the UK, and vice versa. And we're going to be talking about a particular band led by Paul Weller. Here we go. Isn't it interesting, those that made it in America but didn't make it in the UK, and then our artists who either didn't tour America enough or try hard enough, big in the UK but didn't make it in America, Oasis being one example.
1: Yeah, well there's some bands, and you know, who I'm from the England in particular. I mean, I had a real issue with one of the, you know, one of the biggest bands in England in the 90s and 80s was the Jam.
0: Yeah.
1: They're huge in England, but when they came over, you know, they came over with a very, very English attitude. That, I mean, you know, England's a small country, and you can tour, you know, England 20 shows in different towns. Well, in America, you could play 20 cities in one state.
0: Yeah.
1: You know, and there's 50 states. And they thought, you know, touring America was like five or six shows. And they also, you know, they didn't like to be around Americans, to be honest with you. So it was very difficult to break a band.
0: Yeah.
1: They were very culturally and physically, you know, indifferent to the American public.
0: Yeah.
1: But generally, I mean, you know, most bands who came over understood that you had to really work hard to get where you were.
0: Yeah.
1: You know, we understood it as a band, a general joint. But again, you know, we worked hard all the time.
0: Yeah.
1: As did I as a record executive. You know,
0: sure.
1: Just making sure that the bands that I worked with understood what it takes to basically be relevant. For not just a minute, for a career.
0: Yeah.

0: Tell you what, a bit of the jam there, and all around the world, particularly as Derek Shulman mentioned it. Right, one of these.
1: On Supersonic 70s, it's the classic album of the week.
0: Right, and this is the one that's going to take us out. We're going to look at Queen and Night at the Opera. Came out in 1975, and from it is this track, 39. It's the one.

0: that's where we've got to leave it. From Night at the Opera from 75, we played you 39. Thanks very much for your company. Keep your requests coming in, especially for Best of British. Nominated a song or a solo artist or a group, send it in to chunkyjeff@gmail.com. So thanks for your company. Stay safe, stay well. Look after one another.
1: Jeff Dorset, Super Sonic 70.
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3: Oh, well, hello there once again, my lovely country friends. How are you today? This is Dave Watkins. I'm speaking to you from the cosy little studio of the Country Mile, based here in the southwest of England, but being heard today by you wherever you are. Thank you for joining me for the Country Mile episode 431, another hour-long playlist of some of the best proper country tunes released this very week. I've got loads to bring you on the show this week, and all these songs will be played in full.

So all those songs in full, of course, and a lot more where that came from. I've got so much to fit in this week. Hopefully I can do it all. I've got a brand new album of the month for August. It's a bit of a cheeky one. I'll tell you why in a couple of songs' time. We've got the big country question. I've got Two Grass, and I've got a rewind tune from 2020 as well. But before I continue, did you spot the brand new shiny opening jingle bit of music there? Did you spot it? Hopefully you did. And the credit and a massive thanks goes to Simon Portalesi, who's a radio genius down in New South Wales. Thank you so much, Simon, for asking to do it and doing it as well. Brilliant stuff. And as always, thank you to everybody down in Australia and New Zealand that listens to the show every week. I know there are a lot of you. Thank you very much. We opened the show this week with something brand new from Aaron Watson, brilliantly titled Dolly Parton Pinball Machine, and that is the opening track from an upcoming album from him. It's going to be called The SOBs, Volume 1, which is going to be available from September the 25th. SOBs, as in bzzz. You'll have to ask him why, but that's what it's called. So from one Texas legend to another, with a recent song from Billy Joe that's been number one across Texas radio. This is really good. It's called Reasons to Call, and you're hearing it on the radio show that we call The Country Mile. Thank you for listening.

I'll be telling you about the brand new album of the month choice very soon, in about 30 seconds or so. So, first of all, as I mentioned, from Texas, the brilliant Billy Joe Jones, just going by Billy Joe these days, been number one across all the Texas radio stations. The song Reasons to Call. The album not long ago was Turquoise and Silver, so really good, always quality from Billy Joe. You can find her on Facebook. And the one you just heard there, an upcoming album out on August the 21st from Kimmy Bitter from California. The album Bittersweet, I played a couple of tracks before. It's a full-on retro 50s and 60s country album, but plus a lot more to it as well. It is sensational. Bit of surf music on there as well. So I thought I'd sneak in that. 2 minutes, 14 seconds, How Far My Love Travels. Kimmy, very nice lady as well. So please do go and support her. And she's actually proud that she's made a whole album. It's not just a couple of songs put together. It's a whole album put together carefully and lovingly. So that's available on August the 21st. But now, as I mentioned, the brand new album of the month, but what is it? And next on the Country Mile, another selection from my album of the month.

0: This is the Country Mile. Hello. My name is Dave Watkins. Hello to you from here in Devon, the southwest of England. Hopefully you're enjoying the show so far. Loads more to come. That was Brad Paisley with Tell Me Your Life Story. Maybe wait till after the show, though, please, if that's okay. From the latest release, Tacklebox, Disc 1. Even though it's only a digital-only release, you'll have to ask him about that. Okay, I'll let you do that yourself. Before that, the album of the month for August, brand new one. It's a bit cheeky, as I mentioned, because it's not out until the end of August, August the 28th, in fact. So Alicia Blue with Country Desire, her debut album, 12 songs on there. Shooter Jennings has produced it. What I'm going to be doing over the next couple of weeks at least is playing songs that are already out there as pre-release songs, and then I'll tease you with a couple more towards the end of the month. Please Don't Call is the latest radio single. As you can tell, she's got a bit of a dolly to her voice. But it's full-on country with the music, and it's going to be an outstanding album, so you can pre-order it now, however you all usually buy your music. So please look out for a track from Alicia Blue across every week this month. So before we get to the big country question, we're going to change things totally. A very Irish-influenced new album coming up soon from Jessica Willis-Fisher. And the opening offering from it is this one. This is gorgeous. It's called The Cavalier.
1: Hi, this is Jessica Willis-Fisher. Stay tuned for more real country music on The Country Mile with Dave Watkins.

0: A brand new song from Jessica Willis Fisher, American artist. Really interesting backstory. 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Very nice lady. I got in contact with her for the previous album. The Cavalier, obviously very Irish influence. She's been spending time in the country as well, I think south and north. 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So you can find out all the information at jessicawillisfisher.com. 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But now it's time for the Big Country Question.
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0: So every week on the Country Mile, I ask you one question and one question only about the world of country music. I then give you a choice of three possible answers so everybody can have a go. And if you do get it right, three Big Country Mile points go in your back pocket, save them for a rainy day. I do have to apologise to my mother, Anne, who takes part in this every week, and she's normally pretty good, but the last few questions she's got miserably wrong, so I'm wondering whether this is going to be an easier one or not. We'll find out now, shall we? So this week in country music history, in 2008, the comedy film Beer for My Horses was released. Who starred in it and co-produced it? Was it A, Garth Brooks? Was it B, Billy Ray Cyrus? Or was it C, Toby Keith? So who starred in and co-produced the comedy film Beer for My Horses in 2008? A, Garth Brooks. B, Billy Ray Cyrus. Or C, Toby Keith? I'll give you the answer after we've visited the world of bluegrass. Two brand new songs in the Twograss section of the show.
2: Hi, this is Christy Cox. Now it's time to play two new songs from the world of bluegrass on the section we call Twograss. Right now, only on the Country Mile.

0: two brand new songs from the world of bluegrass in the section that I call Two Grass. So, first of all, the short and sweet, Buck Up Buttercup. I had to say that very carefully indeed. That was courtesy of The Heists. Erin and Andrew, based in Alaska. They always get in touch with me and send me their new things. Very nice people indeed. The album Break and Mend is going to be available soon. You can keep up to details, or on details, or with details, whichever details, whatever. I tangled myself up there, didn't I? But never mind, we can edit that out. The-heists.com is their website. Buck Up Buttercup. And that was followed by another pre-release from the brilliant fiddle player Bronwyn. So her upcoming album is called Rattlin' Bones. That's available from August the 14th, so any day now. And that was called Gallatin Road featuring Timbo. No less. This is going to be a fantastic album, I promise you. BronwynFiddle.com if you want to go and find out more about her. Bronwyn Keith Hines previously, but now just Bronwyn, and still doing brilliant bluegrass music.
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0: So before I return you to some brand new country releases, the big country question was, this week in 2008, the comedy film Beer for My Horses, brilliant, was released. Who starred in it and co-produced it? Was it A, Garth Brooks? Was it B, Billy Ray Cyrus? Or was it C, Toby Keith? And congratulations if you said C, Toby Keith, based on his song of the same name. So I wonder how my mother did. If you did get it right, 3 big country mile points. If not, there's another question next week.
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The window of a woman who should have been mad. But that screen door creaked open to an angel of grace. Her skin deep as onyx and grin wide as her waist. She

sitting next to Big Mama with holes in his shoes. And he could have sworn that that preacher was reading his mind, 'cause his soul started stirring with each of them lies.

had a boy of his own, and that boy is my daddy, who built us a home filled with love and joy and peace and happiness. And I guess I just want to say I know that none of this would have happened for us if it weren't for the woman who stepped up when no one was gonna. So I just want to give a big old

Three songs in a row, and I'm going to tell you about them fairly quickly so I can fit as much in as I can. So, first of all, from Arizona, Jennifer Hart, H-A-R-T, with Traditional, her latest single, really nice and classy indeed. Go and find out more about her at her website, jenniferhartmusic.com. In the middle, the return of one of my favourite female artists, Jenny Tolman, with her new single, The Bit of a Dreamy Big Mama, alongside Brandon Ratcliffe and Suzanne Cox. And Jenny has announced the release of her upcoming album, Music City Mutt. M-U-T-T, like a dog. I don't know why, I'm going to have to look into that. That's available on August the 28th. That's going to be a cracker. Jenny Tolman. And the Rewind selection you just heard there from Houston, Texas. The brilliant Chad Cook Band, not doing so much lately for some reason, but Cowboys Cowgirl, one of their most popular songs from 2020.

That is really nice, isn't it? A brand new song from American artist Alyssa Flaherty with Texas in July. Really nice song. AlyssaFlaherty.com is her website. Go and look her up, see what else she's been doing. Before that, the new song from Riley Green. It's called Imagine That, and that's as classy as ever. And did you know his real first name is Jonathan? Jonathan Riley Green. There's a little fun fact. I'm going to have to run now. Tony Hanna has a new album out soon. It's called Love It or Leave It, and from it, Coming Up Short. Send us on our way. Thank you for listening to the Country Mile. Until next week, please take care.

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2: 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This is Big Bob, and welcome to the Memory Lane Show. Today, I'll take you back to those treasured moments in time when life was much simpler. So sit back, relax, reminisce, and enjoy as I play the tunes that will never die. Let's get started.
3: Oh, and we have a show lined up for you today. I'm going to tell you something. It is spectacular. But, you know, I've always said this. Ideas for the Memory Lane Show, their themes, well, they just keep coming in for Lucky and the Boys from the Great White North, one right after another. They ran across some big news that everyone can look forward to. Now listen carefully. Many of the artists of the 60s have taken the time and revised their chart toppers or hit songs with new lyrics to accommodate the baby boomers. Now, whether you listen to the show and you're a baby boomer or not, I'm a baby boomer, and there's probably one, two, three, that's probably about five people in the chat room that are all baby boomers. So, it applies to a lot of people out there, so just pay attention. Now, we have some of these brand new releases for you, and hopefully it will create a laugh or two or three or four. You know how that goes. Anyway, we'll also have Memory Lane's On This Date in Rock and Roll History featuring such artists as the loving duo of Sonny and Cher, Rod Stewart, and many more. But wait, we still have more of the show. I'll have requests and dedications. This week's Rate the Record, I think you're going to ask yourself, what the heck is going on here? The King did not chart? Maybe you won't ask yourself. I don't know. I asked myself that. In addition, I'll have the One Hit Wonder, Comparison Covers, Double Deckers, My Vault Song. What else? Instrumental Hit of the Week. And you'll learn what the number one song was on this very date back in 1965. If that isn't enough, dig this. If you want to chat with other folks listening to the same show, may consider joining us in our chat room. Very, very easy to get here. Open up your favorite browser and just type in the address line, memorylaneshow.com/chat. I'll say it a little slower. memorylaneshow.com/chat. 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Come on in and join us, and I guarantee you'll be welcomed with open arms by Donna, Tony D, Lucky, Bell, and myself. We're expecting a few more visitors. Aaron, Rocking Al. Anyway, please allow me a moment to shout a big-time thank you to Zeno Radio for making it possible to listen to the Live Memory Lane Show using your mobile device. Now you can just simply dial 605-472-9037. I'll give you this number again, 605-472-9037. Now you can hear the phone ring and poof, like magic, you're listening to the live show. Now you can take me with you. 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Word of warning, make sure your data carrier doesn't charge you any extra. It's a completely free thing from Memory Lane and from Zeno Radio. But you know how those record companies are going to say, those data carriers are. They want to make money, money, money, money. Now, you may or may not know, but today in Southeast Michigan, that's where Memory Lane's at, the largest one-day outdoor car event in the world is being held. It's simply called the Woodward Dream Cruise. And a few people are expected to attend. Yeah, a few. Like 2 to 3 million. In the meantime, a couple friends that hang out at a quaint little place called the Wilk Funeral Home, which is right on the strip, have asked me to start this week's show with a couple recognizable car songs. Now, folks that know me, they know I'm always up for a challenge. So let's rev them up.

Here you got it. For the folks over at the Wilk Funeral Home, where Snoopy and I will be there a little bit later on to party with you. They're already set for playing all these Beach Boys songs and buy me a beer. real fine people. The beer is free, by the way. And let's start off with today's theme of revealing some new lyrics to songs geared for the baby boomers with a tune by the Hermits Hermits. Now, in 1965, the group from Manchester, England had this tune get listed on the Hot 100.

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1: Now, you're probably wondering, what's this all about? Well, the remaining folks associated with the Hermit's Hermits that actually had this tune, Mrs. Brown, You Have a Lovely Daughter, chart on the Hot 100. But for the baby boomers, the new song and lyrics is going to be Mrs. Brown, You Have a Lovely Walker. You got more of the show coming at you. Anyway, with that said, a Nashville, Tennessee native known as Johnny Ferguson had this blast from the past make his debut on the Hot 100 chart, where it would top out at the number 27 position. Folks, here's this week's One Hit Wonder.

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1: As we continue with today's revised song lyrics or titles for baby boomers, we turn to the Bee Gees. In 1971, the trio of brothers from Manchester, England, had this track make its debut on the Hot 100 and later become a chart topper on its way to a gold record. Jeez, I wonder what the new title is.

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1: Okay, everyone knows that song was How Can You Mend a Broken Heart? But the BG organization, I'm saying organization now, they're releasing a song any day now. We just got the inside scoop on it. How You Can Mend a Broken Hip. Okay, let's get to some of the requests. If you don't hear your request right away, please hang in there. We have a ton of requests, and I truly love requests. Now, this one comes in from our good friend and longtime listener of the Memory Lane Show, Chris from Brewer, Maine. Thank you big time, Chris. He would like to hear this 1964 B-side of the number 24 hit by a group from Hawthorne, California. Oh, geez, I wonder who that could be. Chris, you asked for it and you got it. Here are the Beach Boys on Memory Lane.

0: Well, hello there. I am Beach Baby from Ocean Waves Radio, and I'm listening to Big Bob's Memory Lane Show on Big Bob's Memory Lane Show. He's the best surfer dude I know.
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2: 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What can I say? Each and every week, Beach Baby reminds everyone, especially Vern, from Surf 97.3, that she's the best. I'm the best surfer she knows. How about that? Okay, back to record. We're wasting too much time here. Back to the show. This request comes in from Donna down in Crockett, Texas. She'd like to hear this 1962 number 8 hit by Bobby Sox and the Blue Jeans. And she wants to dedicate it. Oh, get this. This is the dedication to our VIP, Belle, who's right here in the chat room with us. So, Belle, this is for you.

Our next artist to contribute to the revised song lyrics for Baby Boomers was born in Asheville, North Carolina, and raised in Arlington, Virginia. And in 1972, she had this track enter the prominent Hot 100 chart, later become a chart topper on its way to a gold record. Now here's a memory lane factoid for you. Her slow tempo enhances the intimate, reverent tone of the lyrics. Folks, here's Roberta Flack on Memory Lane.

0: 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Surf's up, everyone.
1: Yeah, sure. Sure, Vern.
2: Hey, Vern, you never told me. Can you surf? Interesting question, huh? Okay, the title of the song by Roberta Flack was the first

time. First time ever I saw your face. Now, the group is thinking about cutting a new version for the boomers, and it's going to be called The First Time Ever I Forgot Your Face. There you go. This is going to make sense sooner or later. This request comes in from Jimmy P. down in Miami, Florida. Thank you, Jimmy. He tunes into the Memory Lane Show over at Crosswaves Radio. He'd like to hear this 1959 number 2 gold record by the Coasters. Jimmy P., you asked for it, brother, and you got it.

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2: I'm trying to think of the saxophone player's name. I can't forget. I can't remember. Anyway, in 1965, on this date in rock and roll history, and after several minor hits, Sonny and Cher topped both the Billboard Hot 100 and Cashbox bestsellers chart with this track. The record will also lead the UK chart 2 weeks later and become a top 10 hit in 9 other countries.

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1: Yeah, let's get the one more request before we hit the TOH. Hey, that's slang talk for top of the hour, you know what I mean, amongst us DJs. Anyway, this one comes in from Donna down in Crockett, Texas. And this is dedicated to me, Big Bob. Anyway, she'd like to, this is a Bob Marley tune, probably a cover from another group, if I remember correctly. Thank you very, very, very, very much, Donna. I'm going to play it right now.

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1: Another request sent in by Donna down in Crockett, Texas. She'd like to hear this 1965 chart topper that went on to be a gold record by Herman's Hermits. That's right. Thank you, Lucky. That was King Curtis who had the sax on Charlie Brown, Coasters Charlie Brown. Donna, this is for you.

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1: I hope you're enjoying today's theme and maybe had a laugh or two or three as we feature revised song lyrics just for the baby boomers. Our next artist is a Melbourne, Australia native known as Helen Reddy. In 1972, she had this tune enter the Hot 100 chart and later become a chart topper on its way to a gold record.

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1: Now, everyone knew that song title was I Am Woman, and the Helen Reddy organization, they joined in with the Boomer, Baby Boomers, and their new, brand new song is going to be called I Am Woman, Hear Me Snore.
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1: Anyway, don't touch them players because we still have more of the Memory Lane Show coming. A bummer, huh? We're going to have more of our theme today of title songs and lyrics for the Baby Boomers, only for the Baby Boomers. We'll have more of Memory Lane's On This Date in Rock and Roll History. This hour we have comparison covers, and coming up is the number one song, Double Decker, Vault Song. What else we got? Instrumental hit of the week. Rate the Record. I can't give this away too much because this is really a diamond in the rough. We were going to ask yourself, what's going on here? The King did not chart. We found a tune by Elvis, the King of Rock and Roll Presley, that was released and did not chart. Wait for that one, folks. And then we'll have the internationally famous rock out with the Seeger Fix tune. And that's everybody's favorite. What I'm trying to say is, while you're listening to these super duper tunes, you can always head on over to the main website, memorylaneshow.com. 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I vouch that these people are hardworking, sincere, dedicated people. 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Now, the big part of that is that you can hop in your car, and if you're going shopping or running some other errands, going to the fruit market, or going to the bank, or if you're just going for a ride, you know, tune into the Memory Lane Show and you won't miss a beat. And now for the comparison cover segment part of the show, as suggested by my good friend Dave in Southern California. Hey Audrey, can you help us out?
3: 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The same song will be sung by different artists. Take it away, Bob.

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1: Okay, this week's comparison covers of the song, I need a little help from my friends. It was submitted by Lucky and the Boys in the Great White North. Thank you, guys. Now, I have to admit, the songs were very different from one another. Although the song was written by John Lennon and Paul McCartney, Joe Cocker's version was released in 1968. It would peak at number 68 on the Hot 100. The version by the Beatles was released 10 years later, 1978, as a B-side to Sgt. Pepper's Lonely Hearts Club Band, and would reach number 71. So you can't even see, you can't even say the cover did better than the original, because the original was, delayed release. I don't know why. Anyway, okay, it's time to get back to today's theme of featuring revised song lyrics for the baby boomers out there. 1972, a Houston, Texas native had this tune make his debut on the Hot 100, later become a chart topper on its way to a gold record. Now here's the memory lane factoid for you. If you listen closely, you may hear Bob Marley's Wailers singing the backing vocals. Folks, here's Johnny Nash on Memory Lane.

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1: Well, we play those hits that will never, ever die. Now, everybody knows the title was I Can See Clearly Now. The new song, or new lyrics, or new song's lyrics, it's coming out, is going to be I Can't See Clearly Now. However, I like Lucky's version. He says, I can see, I got new glasses. Now, better. Sometimes you have to think out of the box, eh, Lucky? That's for sure. On this date in rock and roll history, back in 1965, This McCoy's tune is released. It would enter the Hot 100 3 weeks later and become a chart topper by the first week of October.

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indeedy. Listen to Memory Lane. Okay, this request comes in from Donna. No surprise there. I can't wait to play this one. She'd like to hear this 1969 number 72 tune by George Jones. And here's a little Memory Lane factoid for you. This song was written by the Big Bopper. I don't remember if you know that or not. Anyway, Donna, dear, you got it. You asked for it, and here it is.

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2: Where we play those hits that will never, ever die. That's if I got something to say about it. He was born in Newark, New Jersey and raised in Queens, New York. And in 1975, Paul Simon had this track he listed on the very important Hot 100 chart. Later become a chart topper on its way to a gold record. Now listen as Simon expresses a lighthearted, conversational take on a breakup. New breakups were all that. Hey, I don't want to see you no more. That's it. I don't want to see you either.

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1: Big Bob. Well, everyone knew that Paul Simon song, 50 Ways to Leave Your Lover. Well, the new song lyrics they're working on is going to be released next month is 50 Ways to Leave Your Liver. Who made this stuff? I don't believe it. Okay, anyway, that's right. That's right, Lucky. We have this song, too. Let's get in a beer run.
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1: Okay, coming up momentarily in about 6 minutes or so, if I got my shoes off and counted it right, is this week's Rate the Record. You surely want to hear this one. Oh, don't call me Shirley. You should hear this one. Anyway, okay, let's get back to the theme today of featuring revised song lyrics for the baby boomers out there. 1978, Tuskegee, Alabama formed R&B group had this track make its way on the Hot 100 chart, later become a chart topper. Now, here's a memory lane factoid for you. This ballad expresses deep gratitude, devotion, and appreciation for a woman who is as great lady, mother, and a friend.

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1: So it's a Tuskegee, like K-E-E, like K-E-Y, Tuskegee? 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
1: 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In a moment, I'll tell you. Okay, we're going to replay this a little bit because I just realized I didn't. I'm listening to the comments in the chat room about my English, and I forgot to tell you that last song by the Commodores, the title was Three Times a Lady. But what you don't know is being released any day now. The new song lyrics will be once, twice, three times to the bathroom. And you waited for that?
2: Darling, come go with me. Let's go back down memory lane.
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1: 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Or if you have a Twitter account, you can tweet me at memory_lane. Then after the top of the hour, I'll give you the results to determine if this song should have been a hit or not. Now let's get to the fun part, which is totally unbelievable. Back in 1961, Elvis, the king of rock and roll Presley, released this track. Although becoming a chart topper in the UK, it would not make it to the Hot 100 in the US. And to make matters worse, a cover tune released by Joe McDowell would be a number one hit later in 1961 in the US. Now, I ask you, what's going on here? Wasn't the Elvis version good enough to chart? Perhaps we can figure this out by voting. Get ready, folks. Here's Wooden Heart by Elvis Presley.

Okay, ladies and gentlemen, boys and girls, dude and dudettes out there, that was this week's Rate the Record, Elvis Presley, Wooden Heart. Get your votes in. Let's just say, okay. Get your votes in. We'll leave the polls open to about 6 minutes and 2 seconds after the top of the hour. And at that time, we will lock the door, shut off the lights, gather in the voting ballots and stick them in with Big Bertha. Then and only then, after she totals them all up, we will have them ready to be exposed to the entire world. How about that? Get your votes in right now, or else we will have no votes. Okay, to get this set up for the next song, that's what we got to do. In 1971, on this date in rock and roll history, this Rod Stewart track is released in the U.S., where it would reach number one and become a first Billboard chart hit. Become his first Billboard chart hit. Now, here's a memory lane factoid for you. Stewart would later remark, "I cannot see how this single is such a hit. It has no melody whatsoever."

Hi, everybody. This is Eddie Carson from Odyssey Radio, the variety and indie station that plays anything and everything. And we wouldn't be anything if we didn't play Big Bob's Memory Lane Show.

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1: where we play those hits that will never, ever die. I hope you're enjoying today's theme, and maybe you even had a laugh or two, or three, or four, as we feature revised song lyrics for baby boomers. 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Folks, here's Procol Harum on Memory Lane.

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1: Okay, the last tune everybody heard was a Whiter Shade of Pale. Of course, the group got together, and they're going to release a tune probably next month, they said. And their song with the new lyrics and title is going to be A White Shade of Hair. That's for the baby boomers out there listening to Memory Lane. Anyway, don't turn them players off because we still have more of the show coming at you. More of our theme today of baby boomer music titles revised from old hits. More of Memory Lane's On This Date in Rock and Roll History. This hour we'll have the voting results for Rate the Record, Elvis Presley tune. A double-decker is coming up. The instrumental hit of the week is coming up. And then, of course, we'll have the internationally famous rock out that'll start off with the Bob Seger Fix tune. You don't want to miss any of it. And you don't miss it because you stay tuned to the show. I got an idea, though. Hey, listen. Snoopy just gave me this idea. 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Visit their website. Check out their programming schedule. These folks are very talented. They're very hardworking, sincere about their work, individuals. And I, for one, appreciate the opportunity to give them an attaboy and attagirl every chance I get. Speaking of attaboy and attagirls, let me shout one out to Zeno Radio, who you can tune in to the Live Memory Lane show using your mobile device by dialing 605-472-9037. That's 605-472-9037. This way here you can tune into the show, and if you have some chores around the house to do, ironing, I don't know if anybody irons today, washing the dishes or doing the laundry, you can tune into the show, and this way here you won't miss a beat. Okay, all you dudes and dudettes out there, it is time for
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1: When I play a tune from back in time, going back to 1962, Ilford, Essex, England native Kenny Ball and his Jazzmen had this tune enter the Hot 100 chart, later peak at number 2.

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1: That's right. And what do we do here? You folks already know that. You know we play the hits that'll never die. Okay, the voting polls are officially closed. 6 minutes and 2 seconds, as I said earlier, right on the button. There's a prize involved or anything like that? Why does this tune remind me of the lazy days of summer? I don't know, it kind of had that lazy days of summer type feel to it. Okay, the voting polls are officially closed. I don't play the game, but I gave the song by Elvis, the king of rock and roll, Presley, Wooden Heart, is the song, a 6. I know people are fainting all over the place. And I listened to the tune, it's just, in my opinion, it was just not an Elvis-style type tune. And if it wasn't Elvis, it probably would have got a 2. Anyway, the voting polls came in like that. 8% gave it a 4. 17% gave it a 5. 33% gave it a 7. 25% gave it an 8. And 17% gave it a 10. Not very good numbers at all, but all but one is at least above 5, and that's a big plus. I think with those numbers, the track should have been released as an A-track side, and probably, someone said they didn't like, they thought Elvis didn't like the song. Did you hear that in his voice while he was singing? He just didn't like the song? I thought that too. But anyway, probably would have released as a top 50, 60, somewhere in there. Let's say 55 song. I appreciate everybody that played Rate the Record. It's your opportunity to voice your opinion and to interact with the show. Folks, it's time to resume with today's theme of featuring revised song lyrics for baby boomers. Oh, by the way, yeah, see? I didn't do this because I get to talking too much and I forget things, you know what I mean? Oh, by the way, you don't have to be a baby boomer to enjoy these lyrics. Really, you don't have to. Back in 1976, Leo Sayer from Shoreham, Sussex, England, had this track make its debut on the Hot 100 and later become a chart topper on its way to a gold record.

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1: Okay, the actual title of the song was You Make Me Feel Like Dancing. Lucky got it pretty close. The new song lyrics and title will be released sometime in mid-November by the Leo Sayer organization, and they're going to call it You Make Me Feel Like Napping. Lucky got it pretty close. I wonder how he's getting so close to these things, huh? What do you think? Think he's cheating? Here's a number 7 tune by association.

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1: KDBS Radio, Sam Smith, my man. Back in 1974, on this date in rock and roll history, Paul Anka's duet with Odia Coates is awarded a gold record despite the denouncement by feminists who object to the word my, as in my baby, not our baby. I don't even know what all that means. The record-buying public feels differently as the song climbed to number one in the U.S. and in number six in the U.K.

0: Hey, it's DJ Jay. 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
1: Back in 1966, Epsom, Surrey, England native Petula Clark had this track make his debut on the Hot 100, later it top out at the number 11 position.

0: We're taking a trip down memory lane on Rockin' Through the Years.
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2: Here's on memory lane, Double Decker.

Petula Clark with this week's Double Decker. Okay, I think it's about that time. We got to get back to the Double Deckers. Not Double Deckers, but our theme today. Running out of time here all of a sudden. The theme today is revised song lyrics or titles for baby boomers or from baby boomers. In 1976, one of my favorite groups from Stockholm, Sweden, ABBA, had this track make the prominent Hot 100 chart and climb the ladder to become a chart topper on its way to a gold record. ABBA.

0: Hey, finally got an email from Paul from Sterling Heights. He just got up. He wants to know, first of all, if I can play this number two tune for him by Hermit's Hermit. He asked me if I plan on going to the cruise today. And then he says, is Snoopy going to the cruise too? Are you going to take the Corvette? Are you going to a party? You know, how many questions are you going to ask me, Paul, when I'm on the air? You know what I mean? All week long, you could have emailed me. Oh, and then at the end of the, I just noticed, I wasn't supposed to mention his name. Okay, here's Hermit's Hermits.
1: No!

Well, I was such a hurry to get to Paul's email, I forgot to comment about the Baby Boomer song by ABBA. It was called Dancing Queen, but the group, hey, you're going to hear it here first. The group is releasing a new tune at the end of next month. It's going to be called Denture Queen. Oh, baby, this one is a good one. As we feature revised songs, lyrics for baby boomers. She was born in Manhattan, New York, and raised in Tenafly, New Jersey. In 1963, she had this song make its debut on the Hot 100 chart. Eventually, it would become a chart topper. You heard it here first, and there's more to come in the future. Here's Leslie Gore on Memory Lane.

0: Okay, we all know that song was It's My Party, but the Leslie Gore Organization is getting together and going to release the brand new tune called It's My Hormones, and I'll Cry If I Want To. You think that was funny?
1: Yeah.
0: Snoopy, it must be good because Snoopy's even laughing. Anyway, it's a very sad day in 1964 on this date in rock and roll history when it was reported that 30-year-old rock and roller Johnny Burnett. You know, you have a good one like It's My Hormones, I'll Cry If I Want To, and then you got to talk about someone who died. Something's wrong. Anyway, he was knocked unconscious by a cruiser's collision and is in his fishing boat at Clear Lake, California. His version of this song was a U.S. top 20 hit back in 1961.

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1: Okay, gonna try to make it to this last one. I hope everyone has enjoyed today's theme of revised song lyrics for baby boomers. All you baby boomers out there can relate to it either one way or the other. Unfortunately, I relate to most all of them. I like to think that we saved the best for last, but I first want to shout a big thank you to Lucky and the Boys from the Great White North for suggesting today's theme, providing many of the titles, and then posting them in the chat room. Hey, way to go, Lucky. Thanks a lot. Up until now, many songs were chart toppers on the Hot

Nelson on the road again and featuring an upcoming hit tune that will be on the Hot 100, Country Western, and R&B charts coming to your home beginning in November. Willie Nelson's On the Commode Again. That did it. That's it. I'm done. Anyway, okay, all you cool cats and cool skirts out there, you know this rock out time. That part of the show, and you should turn them speakers way up. Move the furniture around and make some room for yourself, because you're going to dance a little bit. Put on those white bobby socks, then those dancing shoes, and get ready to shake it. Or, here's an idea. Just you can do a little bed dancing like Donna. We'll start today's rock out with this 1976 different sounding Sigarfix tune from his Night Moves album.

right, Bob Seger and the Silver Bullet Band from Ann Arbor, Michigan. Give me a little Sunspot Baby. Okay, Paul G. from Sterling Heights, Michigan, asks if we can start our rock out song with Crazy Kavan. How's that? Hey, we got a little bopping and shaking left in us.

baby! Tony D, Aaron, all the folks on the chat room floor. Oh, yeah, they're bopping and shaking. What else?

0: Alrighty, hope Crazy Kavan doesn't get too mad at me, but we have to cut him a little bit short because we got some fine announcements to make for everybody. First of all and foremost, I have to thank the affiliate sites for picking up the Memory Lane show and distributing it around the world. Hey, Nassau don't have nothing on us. If you tune in at one of the affiliate sites, give yourselves a round of applause. I appreciate it very much. Be sure you thank that owner of that site, whoever it might be. Thank them profusely for picking up the Memory Lane show. How about our own chat room? Donna, Aaron, Tony D, Bell, Snoopy was right behind me. Lucky was here. Stupid something. Whatever his name was, he was here. But give yourselves all of a round of applause because you folks know that. That's right, Tony D. You folks know that you're my main support system, and I appreciate your attendance, your help, and your support, and in most, some cases, even contributions to the show. I'll get it right yet, contributions to the show. I'm getting excited because it's near the end. Next week, everybody has a 1 week to pull out their fancy hats because we're going to have the theme next week is party, party, party. And I'm going to tell you something. If you don't love that show, you don't love rock and roll music. What else was there? Oh, yeah. Please allow me an opportunity to provide all the terrific listeners out there a suggestion or two. Firstly, please keep your hands clean. That'll help reduce the chances of catching any of these diseases that are going around. COVID-19, 20, 21, and 18. And flu number 4, 5, and 6. It'll help you so you don't catch none of those things. And also, they got something. What do you call that one that's out now, a parasite?
1: Cyclosporosis.
0: Huh?
1: Cyclosporosis.
0: Is this something new that is invading the United States?
1: Parasite.
0: Through a parasite. So, the good news is I don't have to eat lettuce for a while. But anyway, it's a sad situation. Watch yourself. It's something about anything, any fruit that doesn't have a skin on it has problems. You have to wash them or boil them or do something. Also, do I have time? Yeah, also, do me a big favor and help out the elderly who may live near you. All you have to do is visit or call them and say, hey, Mrs. Jones, I'm going to the market. Is there anything I can get for you? And they might be a little cautious or hesitant, I should say, about asking. But you get on their good side after a while. And trust me, they will give in, knowing we'll keep them out of that environment. That's the big key. Next week, during this week, have a great week. Hugs and kisses to everyone out there. And be true to Memory Lane.
2: Oh no, is it that time already? Come on, gang, sing along with me. Na na na na, na na na na, hey hey hey, goodbye.
0: I hope I played at least one song that allowed you to reminisce about those good old days. And be sure to visit the fantastic affiliates of the Memory Lane Show that can be found on memorylaneshow.com. 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
2: 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ocean, over the waves to the world, my brother from another mother, DJ Troublemaker from the Troublemaker Experience, causing trouble around the world, Patrick over at Christmix Radio, Mary and the entire gang at Zeno Radio, a big hello to David over at High Energy FM, a good place to be yourself, DJ Beach Baby and the gang from Ocean Waves Radio, a big thank you to Randy from Randy Soul Radio, 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A big hello to our good friend Jason over at Mix Radio Preston, all the fine folks at Sleepy Cat Records, our longtime friend Denny from That Classic Rock, our good close friend Sam Smith from KDBS Radio, playing oldies in old school forever. 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And if you're going to party this weekend, hey, whatever you do, get a designated driver and don't drink and drive. Thank you for tuning in, and I'll see everyone next week with another Memory Lane show when, once again, I'll play the hits that will never die.

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It's Hannah Lang and Mookie with Ibiza Core and also Airwolf Paradise here on Dance Party Weekly to get us going with for this week's show. Welcome along to the biggest party on your radio. Steve Rashid at the controls. Hope you're doing good. Hope you had a good week. We'll do some listener shout outs very shortly. You've been thick and fast. You've been writing into me and let me know what you're up to. We're going to do that really soon. And we've got a brand new hottest record with about 20 minutes for you as well. And right now, here's Shift Key.

0: and some background music going on, he says, but it's turned into main room energy. Harry's been on as well. Harry says, Lee, loving the show every week on the local radio. Big shout out to Taylor as well, who's getting ready to go away for a week with the wife and kids next week. Doing some packing, said Lee. I'm busy packing. She's got me doing the packing, but I'm too busy distracted by the dance party. That's what happens here, see. On the way, I got this for you then. It's Dee Dee in Forever. That plays very soon on the dance party. Going back to the 90s with the OG rave track, Snap, Rivers of Dancer. That's on two. Master Blaster. Got this for you as well. Hypnotic Tango from Master Blaster. That plays soon.
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bit of DD and Forever, also the Adelphi Music Factory as well on this week's Dance Party Weekly. Big shout out to Felix, who's got the speakers doing the heavy lifting this week. Big shout out to Georgia as well, doing some dinner, getting ready for some friends to come round, cracking open the wine, Lee, she says. Big shout out to you guys. Big shout out as well to Debbie and Mike, who are having a bit of a garden party this evening. Got us on the soundtrack whilst preparing. Lots of you doing that at the moment. Big shout out as well to Lisa, who says, Lee, been doing the garden all day, absolutely knackered, so I'm sitting back in the front room listening to you. Big shout out to you guys.

0: topic in A7S with their version of Kernkraft 400, A Better Day, playing on Dance Party Weekly. Coming up very soon, our brand new hottest record this week, and it's from someone we all know and love from back in the day, and they've just dropped brand new music, and I can't wait to play it to you. That's on the way. Calvin Harris on the way next, though.
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Radio today. Big shout out to Dylan as well, celebrating finishing some exams and getting some good results, and the music is doing the talking. Big shout out to Flynn as well, who's loving the tunes this week on the dance party. Says Lee, love the club classics and now I'm on your show, and it's absolutely brilliant. Not far away from our hottest record then. I've got a big one to play this week, and we've got music on the way next from LF System. Meet me in the middle straight after this. Back to 1992 now with one of the original rave tracks that we all dance around warehouses to. You know what I'm saying. Here comes Snap.

0: Left System, Meet Me in the Middle, playing on the dance party.
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0: Got something brand new then from the Swedish House Mafia. They have dropped brand new music. It came into my inbox last week and I knew we had to play it as hottest record this week. Swedish House Mafia have been around so many years, haven't they? And they've done so much great work. Here's their latest release with Likey Light. It's called Happiness Is So Sad. Let's get it on.
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Jamie's been on and said the hottest record sounded absolutely big this week, Lee. Also, Blake's been on as well, saying sounding good on the speakers, Lee. They're doing the heavy lifting this week. Big shout out to Josie and all the gang off into town tonight to the

And friend of the show now, Kelly Lee, let's bring her on for Unconditional. Battle of the Bangers is not around this week. It's having a bit of a rest for the summer holidays. Everybody else is having a summer recess, so we said Battle of the Bangers should have one as well. Well, we've got a tune of the week for you in hour two and some current anthems. Right now,

0: Top mix of Unconditional from Kelly Lee, which was the hottest record for us when it came out in 2024 on the show. I think she came on to talk about it as well, that one, actually. Big shout out to Tom saying we got friends over and everyone's asking what the tunes are. It's Dance Party Weekly, my friends. Ava's been on as well saying, you completely changed my mood today, Lee. Got me into the mood for a big night out. And big shout out to Sasha, who says, Lee, off to work for the night shift and you're driving me forward with the tunes. They continue next with Matt Cesari and Ujel.
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Matt Sasori and Hujol with It Feels So Good. Sonique's classic reworked into the 21st. Tell me. Into the 21st century, into 2024. Matt Sasori and Hujol, French producer, of course, both French. And that's It Feels So Good, featuring Sonique, of course. Let's continue with the tunes then. Going to take it back a bit now with Patrick Topping on the Club Classics.

David Guetta and Tate Ray with Just One Last Time. And also Patrick Topping, Keep On Moving. Sienna's been in touch and loving the tunes this week on the dance party. Big shout out to Callum as well, who is packing for a trip away to Europe to see some friends. And that is our one done on this week's show. Don't forget you can listen back on demand through the website and online and through your podcasting app as well. Leaping into hour two next to the dance party, which means current anthems on the way and our brand new record of the week too. First of all, this...

0: This is 220 Kid, and you're listening to the VIP mix of my track Laylow with Toby Romeo and Izzy Bazoo on CR2 Records on your favourite station.
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1: Here we go then, into hour two of this week's Dance Party Weekly. Lee Everest here at the controls. Welcome along into the second hour of the programme. This hour is all about the current anthems, the ones that you're playing right now on your playlist, ones you might be listening to on the radio as well. They're all going to play in this hour, not all of them. We'll get as many as we can. Let's get this on PA.

0: Disciples and Grooving. That was our tune of the week last week, and before this, PS1 with Holophonic and Sayer with Don't Say. On the way, I got this for you then, MK and Poppy Baskin Zone, the Summer Sessions VIP remix. That plays very shortly on hour two of the dance party. Love this one as well. I haven't played it for a little while. TS7 and Moment featuring Charlotte Plank on the vocal. Big, big garage tune from earlier this year. That plays soon as well. Sonny Federa and Jazzy on the way. All This Time in Parallel Remix. The best remix of that track, I think. On the way soon. I think we played this one last week as well, you know. Been a bit self-indulgent with it, probably. Self-serving.
1: All the tunes you're loving right now. Right here on the...

The Uncomfortable, Cameron Watson and Secrets. Cameron was on the show last week to chat about that record and his career as well. So, yeah, listen back to that interview on demand through the website, online, and, of course, wherever you get your podcasts as well. Lee Everest here saying hello to Daisy, who says the speaker's doing the heavy lifting this week. Lee, Ben's been on as well, saying Lee, loving the tunes. Sounding big, thank you. Big shout-out as well to Zara, who is saying, Lee, working from home and feeling the burn a bit, can you play me something uplifting? MK, Poppy Baskin right now on Zone.

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1: MK, Mark Kitchen and Poppy Bascom Zone. That's the Summer Sessions VIP edit. Big shout out to Sam, who's driving along listening to us this afternoon. Ruby's been in touch saying, Lee, doing some housework, got the tunes going, sounding good. Love it when people do housework for the show. Big shout out as well to Paulette, who's working, listening to Dance Party as well. And a big shout out to Matthew, who's got us on the podcast. He's listening to us there on podcast. So you can get this show on any decent podcasting app, as well as online and on the website as well.

0: on the show because it's taking a bit of a summer recess, summer holidays for Battle of the Bangers. We thought we'd give it a bit of a rest, you know what I mean? Kylie's been in touch. She says, Lena, you can't give Battle of the Bangers a rest. What are you doing? Yeah, sorry. Darren needs to have a holiday. The feature needs to have a holiday. He will be back in September to pick more bangers. We're going to try and get Natalie back on as well to play a few rounds. Let's go. Let's continue with the tunes then, shall we? Current anthems is what it's all about. Tune of the week on the way to about 10 minutes time. And we are going to hit play on Ewan McVicar and Share the House in a few moments time. Big shout out to Robbie who says, Lee, sounding hot this week, mate. Thanks, man.
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0: Big shout out to Reese saying that you are giving me full on festival vibes. Big shout out to Max as well, who is off to Tenerife. Says, Lee, I'm going partying all night in, and this is putting me in the mood on the way to the airport. Maddie's been on. She says, Lee, I'm flying, but I'm a stewardess. I'm flying in the air. So give us a big shout out. For all of us girls working on the plane, yeah, big shout out to you guys. You do a sterling job. Safety first and all the rest of it. Do you know what I mean? It's Dance Party Weekly. This is the biggest party on your radio. And we're going to get our Tune of the Week on in a minute for this week. God, I need lots of words in. Tune of the Week on the way, straight after TS7.

0: Charlotte Plank on the vocal with TS7 a moment, sounding so good still on Dance Party Weekly. About a year old that one is now. Right, taking us nicely into this, our tune of the week this week.
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0: Here we go then. The vocalist on this week's Tune of the Week is someone who's not a stranger to the show or the pop music world. Rita Ora is on the vocal, but the producer behind it is quite up and coming, called Lance Savelli. And Rita Ora has jumped on the vocal of this track. It's called Higher, and it's a bit underground for Rita Ora, I must admit, but she sounds so good. It's this week's Tune of the Week. Let's get it on.
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2: What is... Oh, jumped in before they finished it. Archie's been in touch, says sounding good this week, Lee. Big shout out to Cara as well, who says, Lee, don't normally send messages into the show, but you're sounding absolutely brilliant this week and you've warmed me up for a big workout. Off for a 5K. Give me a big shout out. Big shout out to you, Cara. Hope it goes well.

Garcia, Do Nothing, and also Sandro Silva, Truly Madly Deeply, playing on this week's Dance Party Weekly. Big shout out to Quinn, who says, Lee, sounding great on the radio this week, mate. We're heading out into town for a few drinks and that. Jesse's been in touch. Weekend mode absolutely activated, Lee. It's what we like to hear. Big shout out to Robin as well, who says, Lee, doing a few press-ups, listening to the show this week on the smart speaker, and you're sounding good on my local radio. Thanks very much, guys. A few messages, it means a lot. Let's continue with the music, shall we? Hit and play now on Sonny Federa and Jazzy in parallel on the remix of All This Time.

0: time, Pen Parallel on the remix on the dance party. And coming up next, I've got a bit of Truth and Lies for you with Drum. Big shout out to Evie, who says, Lee, loving the show this week. Sounding good on the radio, and we are off to work for the night shift in the hospital listening to you. Big shout out to you guys. Massive, massive salute.
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1: 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Oh my God.

Drum playing on this week's Dance Party Week. Clearly, ever see at the controls. Big shout out to Sarah Sisley. Got home from work and switched the radio on. You were there. You turned my front room into a main stage. Not quite, but you know, we're getting there. Big shout out as well to Mike, who's got us on. He is listening to us on demand. And a big shout out as well to Luke, who's got us on the radio listening to us right now. And says, Lee, sounding absolutely great, mate. Logan's been on saying, Lee, can you play me Tiny Temper, please?

Tom Eichen, Infusion, and also Tiny Temper and Alex Mills with Energy here on The Dance Party. And that is us done for this week's episode. My God, we're out of time. Don't forget to listen back on demand through the website, online as well, and wherever you get your podcasts. And thank you so much for being there at the end of the radio this week. I return next week, same time, same place, with another edition of Dance Party Weekly, and looking forward to it. Have yourselves a great weekend, whatever you're up to. Enjoy it, and I will catch you back here next weekend. Try and stay cool as well in the heat. So lethal in it, this heat. It's unbelievable. Right, thank you again for your company. See you next week.

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6: 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Okay, before we start the new countdown, let's take a quick look back at the top 10 from last week. At 10, James Hype and Serotonin. 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

classics. Track that went way beyond the clubs, became a full-on kind of sporting stadium party anthem. It's what we're all about for the next 60 minutes. 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I'm Ronnie Costello. I've got Sash this week, Binary Finery, ATB's 9pm. I'm

hearing that in Magaluf back in the day and thinking, wow. Still sounds good now, 2026. Club Classics, I'm Ronnie Costello. Clubber's Choice is coming up as well. If you want to pick one, you can slide into DMs or on Facebook and Instagram. This is Club Classic. Tell us the track, your name, and a memory that goes with it. Before that, I'm going to go on Sash, Eye Opener, and this from Body.

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Chris has taken us back to 1995 and proper Eurodance nights. Are we talking big choruses, bright lights, everyone pretending the new every word? We just might be. Corona.

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A proper trance anthem. Still sounds absolutely massive as well. You're listening to Club Classics. I'm Ronnie Costello. If the tunes are bringing back those memories, let us know about it. This is Club Classics, Facebook and Instagram. 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You can follow the show, take us with you anytime, and give us a 5-star review.

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Smooth, stylish, still sounds good as well. This is Club Classics. I'm Ronnie Costello. We are heading towards that one more tune. Before it though, we'll get on 666 and this from XTM.

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4: I'm the B-E-V-R, the devil. I'm the B-E-V-R.

indeed the D-E-V-I-L, the devil. It's 666, and we have reached that point. It is time for one more tune. Thanks for getting involved this week in Club Classics. We are going to finish off big with the 12-inch mix, the disco edit, no less, of Silicon Soul's Right On.

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